0: David, I can't believe you made me late for my 3 p.m. lecture. I had to rush so quickly out of the Robertson Library, I completely forgot my $80 Hydro Flask drink bottle.
1: My God, Leanne, pull yourself together. 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

0: Kia ora, everybody. You are listening to Radio 1. This is 91 FM, and this is my show with Kristen, Go Digging. And again, this week I have a guest.
1: It's me, Kit.
0: It's my flatmate and friend, Kit, again. In fact, it's kind of becoming the Kit and Kristen show, not just the Kristen show.
1: If it, I wish it could be the Kit and Kristen show.
0: If only you didn't have a
1: but
0: job.
1: But unfortunately, I work full-time and make big bucks.
0: Yeah.
1: And I have to provide for my family at home.
0: She has to provide for her family, which is me.
1: My 7 kids.
0: Wow.
1: My 4 dogs.
0: I didn't know it had got to that point.
1: My 3 side pieces. I'm just kidding.
0: 7 kids, 4 dogs, and 3 side pieces. Yeah. That's a lot on your plate.
1: Yeah, what can I say? I love multitasking.
0: Kit very kindly provided for me last week because I wasn't here. I don't know if anybody out there is a loyal Go Digging listener, but I was absent because I was very sick. And I asked Kit for a few essentials, and she brought me home a lot of extra things out of the goodness of her heart. So she earned her spot on the radio show today.
1: Sure, if that's how you want to put it.
0: That's not how it works. I'm actually really happy that you're here because I think we have lots of fun and potentially make the whole thing more interesting.
1: Yeah, I also think this set might be one of my favorites.
0: Whoa, great segue!
1: Well, it wasn't intentional, but I was just, that's a genuine statement.
0: Yes, here we have a set coming up that I planned for last week, but couldn't do last week, so I'm doing it this week.
1: You may have heard of this small indie movie that's come out recently.
0: It's sort of underground.
1: It's like a bug and a person. It's like if they were one thing.
0: It's like this little niche piece of cinema where they imagine if a guy was like a spider. If a man was
1: I don't know if you'll know it.
0: Spider, if you
1: but
0: will.
1: It's a little something called Spider-Man.
0: Yeah, it's
1: Brand New Day.
0: Brand New Day. It's really taking the world by storm. And we have both seen it. We are gonna refrain from extensive spoilers because it's only been a week and we're not evil.
1: Yes. I'm going to try my very hardest. I think it'll be fun.
0: This is like Tom Holland in like press interviews, trying not to spoil the movie. But I saw it last Thursday night, immediately before becoming ill. So I had planned a set for if I could come in. And then in the time since then, Kit has also seen it. And it's really good.
1: It was really good.
0: It was really good.
1: I cried twice.
0: I didn't cry.
1: Mostly just because I'm an empath. That was a genuine statement, but it's like so funny.
0: Just because I'm an empath, I was just really feeling empathetic for the bug man.
1: Other people's like
0: and like, oh, I just like see other people suffering and I can't stand it.
1: Yeah,
0: that's so you.
1: Yeah,
0: one thing about Kit, man, she's an empath.
1: Yeah, that part when Thanos came back and snapped his fingers again. And
0: oh, my God,
1: basically
0: it was
1: just
0: great. And they turned everyone into
1: it was Endgame all over
0: everyone
1: again.
0: Became spiders, and he was the only man. The thing is, this is the thing. Even if we give spoilers that are obviously fake, like, some people might not like that because now they know that doesn't happen. What if somebody was going into this thinking, what if Thanos comes back? I've got all my eggs in the Thanos coming back basket. And now it's like,
1: you're so right.
0: Obviously, because we've made a joke about it, it doesn't happen. Unless
1: maybe I need to say the most crazy out of there.
0: I think that Thanos coming back is pretty crazy.
1: Okay.
0: But we could also be, you know, double bluffing. What is it called?
1: Yeah.
0: Reverse psychology.
1: Yo, when Tony Stark came out of the ground and was like, I'm in love with Bruce Banner.
0: That was awesome. That was a big
1: and
0: thing
1: they said,
0: for like,
1: it's time to Hulk out.
0: Yeah, when he said, I'm Spider-Man, and then he started spidering all over them.
1: Oh, goodness.
0: So anyway, no spoilers. Go along if you like movies. We'll try to talk about Spider-Man in general, not specifically this most recent movie.
1: And maybe also like wider
0: superheroes.
1: Marvel DC Universe.
0: The Marvel world, which, you know, I'm sure people have thoughts on. I haven't really been keeping up with the new generation. I don't know if it's like a faux pas to say that I enjoy Marvel on this radio station.
1: Oh.
0: Oh, not like a faux pas.
1: Controversial parts.
0: Like, obviously, it's not like the peak of cinema. You don't have to, and we know that. In fact, Kit actually has a favorite movie of studio, and it's A24. So Kit knows what
1: No, you can't say that on air because A24 is highly controversial.
0: Oh, right now?
1: Right now.
0: Because of the AI stuff?
1: Yes, no, we should. Well, we can't talk
0: we
1: about
0: can
1: it.
0: We can talk about that. We can talk about anything we like.
1: That's true.
0: Within reason.
1: Yes,
0: we're
1: that
0: on
1: is
0: air.
1: True. But I just want to put it out there that I don't really support A24 in their AI intake.
0: That's true. It's pretty shit.
1: I did used to really love the film production company because of their indie movies and, like, finding underground artists or, like actors
2: and directors.
1: Yeah.
2: It's a bit of a true, actually.
1: It's quite a bummer. I think a lot of people were taken aback by it because of their, like, previous stance on certain things.
0: It's
1: and then
0: true.
1: Just to
0: also,
1: give in.
0: I do feel like having, like, thinking about it, a lot of recent A24 films have been much less, like, here is this unknown actor. It's like Robert Pattinson.
1: Yeah.
0: Robert Pattinson.
1: Although, I will say with A24, I think they like to reuse the same actor.
0: Oh, okay. That makes sense.
1: I'm trying to remember.
0: Okay.
1: I don't know.
0: Not a super trustworthy
1: was
0: source.
1: Was Peyton Girl an A24 film?
0: I hope not.
1: I don't think it was.
0: It doesn't feel like
1: I
0: it was.
1: Just because I know the actor, the guy who's in that, is also in Iron Claw, which is an A24 film.
0: Is it?
1: Yeah.
0: I still haven't seen
1: That's
0: it.
1: Why I have the poster.
0: Right.
1: But also because it's a good movie.
0: But the poster also is primarily because it's your previously favorite production.
1: Well, it
0: company.
1: Was also $5.
0: At Rialto?
1: Yeah, I think so.
0: Shout out Rialto. This one goes out to Rialto. All my homies love Rialto.
1: Shout out to the Rialto workers as well.
0: Yeah, true. They're really
1: nice. We see you.
0: Didn't even ask for my student ID because I forgot it in the car, so it was really good that they didn't ask. I am a student.
1: Nice.
0: Kate, you could pretend to be a student, like, and get a student ticket.
1: I do that.
0: Oh.
1: I do
0: Shout out to Rialto workers for letting Kit pretend to be a student.
1: Yeah, thanks. Didn't know if you were doing that, but didn't know if you know you were doing that, but you are.
0: Yeah, all of the Rialto workers listening right now. They might be. We've yapped for quite a while.
1: Yeah.
0: We could play some songs.
1: We should play some songs.
0: I don't remember if there were other things I was meant to say. If you've been sitting here for 7 minutes trying to work out what the song was you just heard, I should have said this a long time ago, but it was Botty or Boty, B-O-T-Y, by Short Snarl. And I liked it. And now I'm going to play some songs that we've queued. And they're Spider-Man-y.
1: Let's go.
0: If you will. We're starting with...
1: I will quickly clarify that some of the songs are, like, if you know, you know.
0: Oh, true.
1: From watching the movie.
0: Yeah, a little bit.
1: But that's only a few. Possibly.
0: We don't even know what the set list is yet, guys. We're just that crazy and flexible. We're going to start with Good Morning Neighbor by Deepest Sleeper.
1: Deepest Sleeper. So good. You should listen to
0: it's
1: them.
0: It's like you're my echo.
1: Yeah.
0: By Deepest Sleeper.
1: Deepest Sleeper.
0: Because
1: I honestly don't know how I found their music, but I really, really like it.
0: I like that one song you played me, the Animals.
1: Oh, yes, Ancient Roman Farm Animals. Everyone should listen to that song as well because it's really fun and cool. But this one, Good Morning Neighbor.
0: Because he's a friendly neighborhood Spider-Man.
1: Yep. Also, you may feel like some of these songs are a bit of a stretch.
0: That's fine.
1: Just let it happen.
0: Honestly, I think I was going to play more of a stretch and you cancelled me. So,
1: I didn't cancel you.
0: No,
1: I just
0: you
1: gave
0: didn't.
1: You song suggestions.
0: Okay. So, Good Morning Neighbor by Deepest Sleeper. Then we're going to have Swing by Billy Martin. Nobody should need explanation for that. If you do, it's because he swings.
1: No way!
0: Dude, deep cut Spider-Man swings.
1: But spiders don't swing. Have you thought about that?
0: Yeah, so
1: he should be crawling on ceilings all the time.
0: Do you think he would get anything done? What is he going to do? Crawl around in people's apartments?
1: They should make spoof superhero movies where superheroes are limited to what their actual names are. Like Ant-Man is just a man the size of an ant who can lift up small pieces of bread, not like cars and stuff. You know? You know?
0: Iron Man, but he's just a statue. Yeah. He's like a human statue performer and he just has to stand really still.
1: Exactly. Black Widow, but she's just a spider.
0: Yeah, she's just a spider. Or she's very sad because her husband died. Okay.
1: True.
0: We are so distractible. We're so crazy. We're going to play Good Morning Neighbor by Deepest Sleeper and then Swing by Billy Martin and then Sunflower from Spider-Man Into the Spider-Verse. Because it's so fun, like, not very niche, but every so often people need songs they enjoy and know, in my opinion. And then we'll come back and talk. Hope. My mum just texted, play us a tune. She's sick of us
1: talking.
0: Oh,
1: goodness. Shout out, Emma.
0: Shout out, Emma. Okay, here comes Good Morning Neighbor.

0: Three times. Is this your third time?
1: I don't know.
0: I think so. It was the fruit one, and the football one, and this one, which is the Spider-Man one.
1: Hell yeah.
0: Very niche themes.
1: And I'm certainly going to be back for a fourth time.
0: On your birthday.
1: On my birthday.
0: Get excited. Birthday themed sit, or hell just like a kit themed sit.
1: Either
0: you
1: or.
0: Just play all of your favorite songs.
1: Yeah.
0: It's like an Instagram takeover, but it's like a radio show takeover, and it's Kit's show, and she can sit in the post.
1: Oh my god!
0: And she can press all the buttons.
1: That will go tremendously well. I think I know what I'm doing. I think I can do it.
0: I think you've been here enough. It's not that hard.
1: Yeah.
0: Anyway, you just heard three songs. They were "Good Morning Neighbor" by Deepa Sleeper, "Swing" by Billy Martin, and "Sunflower" from the Spider-Man movie, Spider-Man Into the Spider-Verse. I think it's Post Malone featuring. I don't remember. I should really know.
1: I actually don't know. I know Post Malone's in it, and that's about it.
0: Sway Lee.
1: I
0: would not have guessed that. Anyway, we're playing Spider-Man songs because Spider-Man came out last Thursday, and we've both seen it, and we both enjoyed it, and we're not giving any spoilers most of the time.
1: All of the time. We're actually so locked in.
0: We're giving spoilers for what doesn't happen, so if that bothers you, stop listening now.
1: Whoa.
0: Stop listening. This is your final warning. What were we going to do? We were going to talk about
1: our favorite Spider-Man.
0: Okay, so the question that I had was, is this our favorite?
1: Sorry, I was just really quickly going to say,
0: go on,
1: when the music is playing, we have to stop ourselves from continuing these conversations so you guys can listen.
0: Which is kind of funny.
1: Feel like you're contributing.
0: We talk to each other all the time because we live together, but we are like, if we're having an interesting conversation, we're like, stop. Save it for the air, which is really funny. So we just talk about things that we can't talk about on air, like Kit's job.
1: And all the secret stuff I get up to.
0: All of her...
1: The government agencies I'm secretly working with.
0: Yeah, of course.
1: The CIA, the FBI.
0: The classified emails.
1: Yeah. No, because I don't discuss those with you because that classified...
0: No, exactly. We talk about how she can't talk about anything classified with me. Yeah. That's the whole conversation.
1: This is so irrelevant. Who's your favorite Spider-Man?
0: Well, I wanted to know, are you talking about the movie or the actor?
1: I mean...
0: Or the person or the franchise or the...
1: I specifically mean... Well, I guess there's two questions to this. What is your favorite Spider-Man movie and who is your favorite version of Spider-Man? Like, whether that's the actor... Because I know that this also includes Miles Morales, who is an animated character. And I actually don't know who voices Miles Morales. Do you know?
0: Shameik Moore.
1: Oh, nice. But yeah, your favorite... person who is Spider-Man or slash version of Spider-Man.
0: Well, you can guess what my favorite Spider-Man movie is.
1: Your favorite Spider-Man movie is Spider-Man Into the Spider-Verse.
0: It is.
1: And your favorite Spider-Man is Miles Morales.
0: It is. Well, it is. It's actually a good point. Is he my favorite or is it just the movie that's my favorite? I think I like the movie because of the movie. I like it because it really feels like a movie. Sorry. Harry Styles reference. But there's lots of spider people.
1: I work in a bakery.
0: There are lots of spider people in that movie. And, like, he's part of it.
1: Oh, yeah.
0: But, like, Gwen
1: is there. I need to rewatch that movie.
0: Peter B. is there. Peter B. Parker is a great Spider-Man.
1: Oh, I know who my favorite Spider-Man is. I've just literally thought of it right now. Which I guess I wasn't, when I asked you the question, I wasn't including all the other versions of Spider-Man in Spider-Man Into the Spider-Verse.
0: Oh, okay.
1: But
0: then I think yours is Hobie. No?
1: Who?
0: Never mind. Okay, she's not a real spider.
1: Hobie?
0: He's from the second animated one, from Across the Spider-Verse.
1: Yeah.
0: And he changes... Is that his name?
1: The punk guy?
0: Yeah.
1: Yeah.
0: Yeah.
1: Yeah.
0: Spider-Punk.
1: I
0: guessed it.
1: Yeah, you did.
0: That was a cold pull out of nowhere.
1: Nice.
0: We never talked about that.
1: We never have.
0: He's really cool.
1: If we exclude all those side characters... Not side characters, but like...
0: Miles in Spider-Verse is not my favourite Spider-Man in that instance.
1: Is your favourite Spider-Man Andrew Garfield?
0: Yes!
1: Boom!
0: How did you get that?
1: I don't know. I just like had a vibe.
0: I just had a fixation on Andrew Garfield Spider-Man in like year 10.
1: Mm-hmm. That's very fair.
0: This is hard.
1: Yeah.
0: For me to guess yours. Your favourite Spider-Man movie...
1: Uh-huh.
0: Favorite singular Spider-Man movie? I don't even think you know, judging from the face you're making right now.
1: Head scratches.
0: I think your favorite Spider-Man is Tom Holland Spider-Man.
1: Yeah. So

0: Oh, I don't really know the answer to this question. It probably is. Like, I decided
1: I just
0: before
1: can't
0: you made a
1: see
0: guess.
1: you. You
0: I
1: decided.
0: did decide before
1: And
0: you
1: you,
0: made a
1: who did
0: guess,
1: you
0: and
1: decide?
0: I was settled on Tom Holland.
1: Okay. Because I can't feel you see you feeling strongly about any of the other ones.
0: Yeah, I don't really. They're not. I didn't watch them when I was younger, so they're not like a nostalgic thing for me. So I did. I was like, the Tom Holland Spider-Man, I think, is probably my favorite.
1: That's how I got into Marvel, was was Homecoming. It's a funny story. I went with my friends in year 8 to see Baby Driver at the cinema.
0: I went to see Baby Driver for a birthday too. Like, oh, sorry,
1: Yeah,
0: not that
1: I
0: you've
1: didn't
0: said
1: see.
0: birthday. But I think I went with my friends to see Baby Driver
1: That's
0: as
1: funny.
0: well.
1: Yeah, well, it's an R13 movie, and
0: Oh, and you couldn't get in.
1: I couldn't get in. So two of my friends,
0: Wait!
1: me and my friend, were
0: Wait!
1: both 13.
0: This exact thing happened to
1: No
0: me.
1: way. You couldn't get in?
0: We couldn't get in, so we went to see a different movie.
1: What movie did you see?
0: The, like, Valorian one or whatever. I'll have to search it up to figure out what it's
1: Because
0: called.
1: I went and saw
0: Wait, I'm gonna search
1: Spider-Man,
0: it up.
1: and my friend at the time, who wasn't 13, we were like trying to sell, I don't know, we were so stupid. We were like, I was like, I have a picture of my passport. I can go in. And then one of my friends was like, my mum won't send me a picture of my passport because they're afraid of identity theft, which is a funny concept because it's like, it's the people at the cinema. They're not going to steal your identity. And then we were like, oh, the whole point of this doesn't make a difference because our other two friends are only 12. And so we went to, which is crazy to think about. And so we went to Spider-Man Homecoming instead. And I like was in awe. I had no idea movies could be so fun. And thus a Marvel fan was born, which is kind of hilarious.
0: Wow. I have been watching Marvel since I was young. Like, one of my favorite movies is the first Iron Man
1: I thought you were going to say the
0: movie.
1: first Hulk.
0: Nope. I've never seen that
1: No
0: movie.
1: one's ever
0: I
1: seen that
0: have
1: movie.
0: watched all the Marvel movies in what's it called? Chronological order, and I always skip Incredible Hulk. I've like
1: Because there's
0: multiple times
1: also,
0: I've seen
1: isn't
0: it in
1: it not?
0: chronological
1: It's
0: order.
1: not even, what's his name?
0: It's not.
1: What is his name?
0: Oh my gosh.
1: Rain check on his name.
0: Yeah.
1: What are you saying? You've
0: Sorry, the
1: watched.
0: movie that I went and saw instead was Valerian and the City of a Thousand Planets.
1: I have never heard of that movie in my entire
0: We
1: life.
0: should watch it.
1: Okay.
0: It's got
1: Add it to the list.
0: Cara Delevingne in it.
1: Love that crazy, crazy cat.
0: She's sober now. Sorry. I just remember ages like she's also a writer. Have you read her book? I read her book.
1: No, I'm not going to read Cara Delevingne's book.
0: It was good. It's called Mera Mera.
1: Okay. I think we should play more
0: And now
1: songs.
0: we're not even talking about
1: About Spider-Man. We're talking about Cara
0: Spider-Man.
1: Delevingne. It's okay. You know, this is the way that the world goes.
0: Yeah.
1: In summary, Spider-Man Into the Spider-Verse is one of the best movies ever made. The art is
0: It's pretty
1: beautiful.
0: good.
1: The music is incredible. The voice
0: You didn't
1: acting
0: even
1: is
0: guess my
1: wonderful.
0: favorite
1: The
0: Spider-Man
1: animation.
0: movie.
1: I didn't.
0: You
1: Okay.
0: don't have to. I'm not giving you time to guess. I'm just going
1: Do
0: to
1: you know
0: say
1: what
0: it.
1: it is?
0: It's the one that was before this one.
1: Really? No Way
0: Maybe.
1: Home.
0: No Way Home.
1: The one.
0: Maybe. Actually, I just picked one. I like it because it was crazy. It was
1: Just like the
0: crazy,
1: fan
0: bro.
1: service, you like when all of the Spider-Men were there and they were like, I'm
0: Yeah,
1: Peter Parker. I'm Peter
0: Oh, I
1: Parker.
0: watched that movie with my brother
1: I'm Radio
0: in the
1: Rebel.
0: cinema, and it was awesome because we watched it at the Embassy in Wellington, which is a ginormous
1: Shout out
0: cinema.
1: the Embassy.
0: And it was like one of the first viewings, and everyone was like screaming, crying,
1: Yeah, and then Andrew
0: clapping.
1: Garfield comes out of the portal and
0: Yeah.
1: everyone's like,
0: Yeah.
1: Woo!
0: And when,
1: That was so loud.
0: not Deadpool, what's his name?
1: Oh,
0: Daredevil,
1: Daredevil,
0: when
1: Matt
0: Matt
1: Murdock.
0: Murdock came out, I was like, whoa.
1: Yeah.
0: Crazy. I love when
1: Crazy.
0: big reveals happen. Like, it's my favorite part. I think that's one of the things I enjoy about Marvel is like when they have like
1: Yeah, I was
0: cross
1: about to start saying, like, yeah, like
0: characters.
1: when this thing happened when I went to see Brand New Day and the cinema went crazy. But I'm obviously not going to say that.
0: Good job.
1: Spoilers for Spider-Man No Way Home. If you haven't watched it in the last 5 years, Andrew Garfield is in it.
0: Yeah. And that was Kristen's fault. She spoiled that. I very particularly refrained from
1: There's no
0: saying.
1: way that we have to refrain from.
0: Yeah, you're right,
1: Anyway,
0: but.
1: everyone should watch Spider-Man Into the Spider-Verse. I saw it 5 times in cinemas.
0: What?
1: I
0: I
1: know.
0: did not know that.
1: Really? I feel like I say that to anybody who will hear. I was obsessed. I just like, you know, when you're 14 and you need to be obsessed with something, that's what I was obsessed with. I watched it so many times. And then I watched it like
0: There's
1: five more
0: worse things to
1: times
0: be obsessed
1: on
0: with.
1: streaming. I bought it on YouTube Movies.
0: Wow, you're a
1: That was an
0: true
1: investment. And then
0: fan.
1: it was on Netflix and I was pissed because I was like, I bought it for what? And now it's not on Netflix anymore. So if you ever want to watch it,
0: You know
1: hit
0: what I
1: me
0: just
1: up.
0: remembered?
1: What?
0: And maybe this is a crazy. well, it's actually not that crazy. But I was going to say, the second Spider... Because there's two Spider-Man Into the Spider-Verse, right?
1: Yeah.
0: There's, like... I don't know if they're called part one or part two.
1: It's called Across the Spider-Verse.
0: Oh, yeah. That's the second one.
1: Yeah.
0: I saw that in theatres with my ex. Just a fun...
1: Shout out, Kids Ex.
0: Sorry, that was just a fun random fact that came back to me.
1: That's funny.
0: Because you know when you're like, oh, that movie's awesome, and you think back to when you first watched it?
1: Yeah, man.
0: Yeah.
1: So true. I can't remember who I saw that with. Anyway, we can play some more music. If that's okay with everyone.
0: Music!
1: Music!
0: We're going to play...
1: Makes the people... Come together.
0: Yeah.
1: We're going to play I Was on That Roof Once by Ringlets. Because get it, Spider-Man goes on roofs. We're going to play Loser by Tame Impala. Hashtag if you know, you know. Okay, the next two songs are sort of like if you've seen the most recent one, if you know, you know. Loser by Tame Impala and then Headlock. Wink, wink, nudge, nudge.
0: By Imogen Heap.
1: Ooh.
0: Jinx. I love that song.
1: You owe me a soda.
0: Jinx, soda. You owe me... A ticket to Spider-Man, brand new day.
1: I'm not giving you that, man.
0: What the hell?
1: Cheap Tuesdays, though, maybe.
0: Ooh.
1: Does it exist?
0: Yeah.
1: Okay. Here's I Was on That Roof Once by Ringlets.

0: Kia ora, everybody. You are listening to Radio 1. This is 91 FM. It is 16 minutes to 2, and you're listening to Go Digging with Kristen. And?
1: Kit.
0: Or, as I've been calling it, Go Swinging.
1: Yay!
0: Because you're playing a Spider-Man set, because Spider-Man came out. This is a fact I haven't talked about, but every time I make a playlist for a show...
1: I was just about to say this.
0: Yeah, I give it a little name that's sort of related. So,
1: based off Let's Go Dinging. Digging.
0: Dinging.
1: Let's Go Dinging.
0: Let's Go Digging is the name. But, for example, 2 weeks ago I had Go Kicking for football. And when we had the fruit one, it was called Go Picking.
1: Nice.
0: And what else have I had?
1: I was actually just sitting here thinking what to do, call it for my birthday set. Let's go kitting.
0: Go kitting. I think go kitting is good.
1: Okay.
0: Some of them are worse than others because it's hard to come up with a name. Like when I played that, I played a set that had some songs that were minerals because of my work. I called it Go Mining, which is pretty poor. Anyway, today's Go Swinging, Spider-Man. We're not giving spoilers except for when we kind of do. But you just heard three Spider-Man-ish songs. I Was on That Roof Once by Ringlets. Loser by Tame Impala and Headlock by Imogen Heap. And the latter two will make sense if you've seen it. But we're not going to tell you why, because we're not spoilers.
1: I was going to say one.
0: Oh, sure.
1: Just Loser by Tame Impala is played because
0: it's in the movie.
1: It's in the movie.
0: And it's a great moment in the movie.
1: I will say, I feel sorry for anyone who was hearing that song for the first time with us playing it, because when I heard it in cinemas, that's when I heard it for the first time.
0: Yeah, same.
1: And, like, the scene it was playing in and the intro and
0: so
1: it hearing it in cinemas,
0: good.
1: Like, loud with the
0: I was
1: bass.
0: Like,
1: it was so good.
0: I was like, whoa.
1: That's the best way to
0: awesome.
1: Find new music, was in, like, an environment like that.
0: Yeah, true. But if you have yet to see the movie, when it comes on, think of us and think, they were so right. This is a great moment. Bow.
1: And a good song.
0: Ba ba ba bow. Yeah.
1: Yes.
0: I can't remember if there were any other things that I wanted to ask you about Spider-Man. Go quickly. What's your other favorite superhero movie?
1: Iron Man.
0: Oh, yeah, you said.
1: Yeah.
0: Iron Man 1.
1: Iron Man 1, it's iconic. Like, the whole thing is just so good. Like, everything that happens, like, the birth of Tony Stark as Iron Man, the end of the movie when he's like, I am Iron Man. And they're like, rah! Also, little Easter egg. He says it many, many times.
0: Kind of his thing.
1: Little Easter egg for all the Marvel fans out there that I found while watching these movies in chronological order, so I'm a bit proud of it. At the end of that movie, the credit song is Iron Man by Black Sabbath. In the first Avengers movie, there is a scene when they're all in the spaceship, the big aircraft ship with the agents of S.H.I.E.L.D. in the sky, and there's a scene where all the Avengers come together to like have a little meeting, a little discussion. Iron Man is wearing a Black Sabbath t-shirt. Tony Stark is wearing a Black Sabbath t-shirt.
0: Wow,
1: and
0: cool
1: I
0: back.
1: Was really proud of myself for finding that.
0: Good job. Oh, you found that.
1: Yeah, I did.
0: Nice. That's really cool.
1: I went, oh my gosh. And also, you should listen to Black Sabbath. Iron Man, specifically. That one song is really good.
0: Let's
1: but also Black Sabbath.
0: Our favorite. Does that count as metal? What is that?
1: Yes.
0: I don't know anything.
1: Like
0: show,
1: rock.
0: I don't even know what genres of music are. What is Kiss?
1: She's wearing a Kiss shirt.
2: Kiss is like rock.
0: Rock.
1: Well, I'm a really bad person to like put music into specific genres.
0: Yeah, same.
1: The genres get really niche at some point
0: And yeah. Like, didn't we? We talked about that last time when we were like, Sunny would call this post wave emo. Def punk.
1: Yeah.
0: Slowcore.
1: Yeah.
0: I'm not making the same joke again. Anyway, that's fair. I think I actually also used to really like Ant-Man, which is weird because it's objectively not very good. I think I'm just like, I like, when I was a teenager, I just liked the goofy guys. The goofy little soft-hearted guys.
1: The Ant-Man movie is really funny.
0: Yeah.
1: And good. Like, the first movie.
0: The second one's pretty bad.
1: The other ones I don't know if I've watched.
0: Yeah.
1: The second one I've watched, the third one I don't think
0: you
1: I've
0: said
1: watched.
0: You've watched them all in chronological order.
1: Well, that was years ago before those movies came out. Like, the most recent Ant-Man I think.
0: Oh, there is a second one, though, that came out, pre...
1: I have seen that one.
0: Endgame.
1: Yeah. I was going to say my favorite super... What did I... I said Iron Man. That's actually not true. My favorite, the movie is one of my favorite superhero movies. My favorite superhero is Scarlet Witch.
0: What did you think
1: of the WandaVision television show?
0: The WandaVision television show, so good.
1: Nice.
0: Agatha All Along, also really good.
1: Is that a show?
0: It's got Joe Locke in it.
1: Dude,
0: from
1: I never watched that. Oh, because they're witches.
0: Yeah. And also, okay, really controversial take, but the Multiverse of Madness movie I actually really enjoyed.
1: That is the worst movie I have ever seen.
0: I know. Maybe I need to rewatch
1: it. Objectively, I have never been less, that was the first movie I watched where I was like, dang, movies can be bad.
0: Whoa. Okay.
1: Like, I was like a teenager, and before that I was like, yeah, whatever, I'm having a little bit of fun. Yeah.
0: I think I went in with rose-tinted glasses because I like Scarlet Witch, and I love, like, horror. And so that, like, aspect of that movie, I was like, oh, that's
1: so cool. Not everyone hated it. Some people were like, ooh, I love the gory Sam Raimi horror of it all. But I was like, this is ridiculous, and I'm not impressed. Mm. But you know what? Different strokes.
0: Yeah.
1: Four different folks.
0: Yeah.
1: Thank you for listening to our Spider-Man set. We are going to give you three songs to go, and we probably won't talk to you again. Until next week. Guess what? I'm here every week with a new playlist of songs. Hopefully I'll come up with something good. But we're going to play three more Spider-Man-y songs. The first one is New York by Addison Rae. Maybe a slightly, you know, offbeat pick for this radio station, but I don't care. It's actually a really good song. And it's my friend Daniel's favorite song. He's not listening. He lives in Australia. But this is a shout out to him. Then I'm going to play Blitzkrieg Bop by The Ramones, because it plays in Homecoming, Spider-Man Homecoming, a bunch of times, and it always reminds me. And it's like, also, it's the end credit song, I think.
0: Yeah.
1: And it's very, like, fun. And then we're going to play Heroes by David Bowie to see us out. Amazing.
0: A great ending song.
1: A great ending song.
0: A great song to finish
1: Kit was
0: off
1: like,
0: on.
1: Can we play Heroes and can we play it last? And very inspired, in my opinion. We will do that. It is 9 minutes to two. I hope you enjoy the next set. It will be Afro House. If they're here. They usually are. I don't know why they wouldn't be. Oh, wait. I meant to also say shout out to Krishna Kai. I can't actually tell if they're here.
0: I can't see.
1: Usually on Wednesdays and Fridays, you can get Krishna Kai. And the woman who runs it is really lovely, and the food is really cheap and healthy and yum. And they're super sweet. So if you want some food, go get Krishna Kai. Not sponsored. She just said that she needed people to spread the word. And that's what I'm doing. Sweet. Any final words, Kit?
0: Nope. I've been holding myself back so we can play these songs, so we can time everything
1: perfectly. Oh, she's so controlled.
0: Yerp, yerp.
1: Okay. Thanks for listening.
0: Peace and love.
1: See you next week.
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0: Hello, hello, hey, hello. Guys. It's Rihanna.
1: Hey, guys. It's Nonto.
0: Your favorite Afro House girls.
1: We're back.
0: We're so happy to be here for another week. It's a little bit warmer since I last talked to you guys last week.
1: Yeah.
0: It snowed also.
1: It did snow.
0: Did you ever see snow before?
1: I went to... That was my first time, bro.
0: Girl, oh my gosh.
1: I was in there jumping like a little baby. I was so happy.
0: Girl, I was... I was like... I couldn't care less.
1: Really?
0: Yeah, and I was looking at everybody's stories and I was like...
1: And you were hating on your story, bro. You're used to the stuff in the U.S. You're like...
0: Guys, I see blizzards every year. I'm like, I don't care about this little sprinkle. And then they canceled everything as well. And I'm like...
1: It's like, is it just me? Everyone's being a bit...
0: Is it that deep? Truly. That deep?
1: Outrageous.
0: Yeah, but again, this is Afro House. We're going to start you off with a cheeky song from Nonto.
1: It is called...
0: I hope you guys enjoy. This is Afro House on Radio 1. We're here every Friday, 2 to 3. Clock in. We're clocked in, are you?
1: Tight.
0: See you guys after the song.

0: So, how did you guys like that?
1: It's a really good song. That was like a song we were listening to like growing up. Like this was yeah, this is one of them childhood songs.
0: Bro. Okay, guys, I kid you not. Since this radio has been a thing, Nanta has really been putting on something.
1: Hey guys.
0: It's literally like
1: yeah.
0: Oh, okay. One thing we were talking about over the break. I don't know how many of you guys have watched the Spider-Man movie.
1: Yeah.
0: And I don't want to spoil anything, but I'm not a big Marvel fan, superhero fan.
1: Why not? Do you think it's fake?
0: Yeah, it's just like, I like watching stuff where I'm like, I envision myself as the main character. But okay. Then, so it has to be realistic for me to do that.
1: So you're not really into like sci-fi and things like that?
0: Sci-fi, fantasy, not really. How about you?
1: I think I like action movies. Like, I love actions that are, like, not actions, movies that are very, like thriller, like, very fighting, very, like explosions, very, like, sniper-like. Like, I just like that.
0: I could not be more opposite than that. Because I think it's, like, basically, like, mystery, crime, psychological thrillers. Mm. Those are my type of vibe.
1: Okay.
0: Yeah.
1: That's interesting. You know, I feel like I like that, but yeah, I feel like I'm not going to watch the Spider-Man movie, really. I don't think it's worth my time.
0: Are you caught up on all the Spider-Man movies?
1: I feel like Spider-Man is like a movie I probably watch like a year after it's dropped because I have nothing else to watch.
0: Mm.
1: You know, but if it's like someone like Deadpool or like, you know, yeah, I just feel like
0: Deadpool.
1: Things like Spider-Man, it's very like, the movies are very like dramatized, not very like comedy. Like I want to giggle and stuff, you know?
0: Yeah. I love a good comedy movie.
1: I love comedy movies. Even like, yeah, especially when they don't try to make it funny, you know?
0: Like dry humor.
1: Yeah.
0: I do think like the Adam Sandler very blunt humor is just not it for me either.
1: Really?
0: Because you know like, do you know Adam Sandler, the movies that he kind of makes?
1: I've watched like, I know Grown Ups.
0: It's like a very cringe, funny, in your face, we're really trying to make you laugh.
1: Yeah, but like he's been in the game, so it's like maybe a thing that happened like, you know, back in the 200s when we were still little babies. 2000s, I mean, sorry.
0: We're not trying to call anybody old. If you were born before that, it is all love.
1: Girl, you don't know what she posted on her story yesterday. But anyways, the next song.
0: Now here goes my friend trying to expose me.
1: Next song is It by Tyla.
0: Big Tyla. Shout out South Africa. Shout out to color people, yo. Okay, this is Afro House on Radio 191 FM.

0: Okay, guys. What we were talking about over the break is we're very topical on New Zealand culture, pop culture news, right? We're just talking about Spider-Man and whatnot. However, what about African pop culture? Do you want to explain, Nonto?
1: You explain. I feel like you might have more knowledge on the... I'll just say what I know of the Chihuahua.
0: So basically, since we were just listening to Tyler, I was telling Nonto, we were talking about it over the break, how she canceled her Nigerian, one of her tours, her destinations in Nigeria.
1: Yeah.
0: And I really didn't know much about it after that. So we searched it up. We had a quick chat about it. And I'll read it off to you guys what I read off a couple minutes ago. So it says, South African singer Tyler removed the Lego stop in her upcoming tour for the album that we just played the song off of. Following intense backlash and boycott threats from Nigerians, the anger was tied to rising diplomatic tensions and renewed anti-migrant protests and violence targeting foreign nationals in South Africa. Neither Tyler nor her team has released an official statement explaining the scheduled changes.
1: Ooh.
0: So I think we talked about the immigrant backlash or protests happening in South Africa a couple of weeks ago.
1: Mm-hmm.
0: But basically, and Nonto can correct me if I'm wrong on this, but as far as my knowledge goes, a lot of ethnic South Africans are not targeting, but they're kind of telling like other Africans, go back home, like leave us, like leave our country to us.
1: Yeah.
0: And some have been violent, some have been not as violent, but it's a very big cultural topic in African media at the moment.
1: Yeah.
0: So I guess what this is saying is that because Tyler did not speak out in support of migrants that were coming to South Africa, or didn't speak about all these demonstrations that are going on, Nigerians is like, don't even touch us. Eh?
1: Oh, okay. So that's what
0: don't,
1: the beef
0: don't
1: is.
0: Even come to us. Like, what's the point?
1: Oh,
0: let me read one bit again. It says,
1: okay,
0: she canceled it following intense online backlash and boycott threats from Nigeria. The anger was tied to rising diplomatic tensions and renewed anti-migrant protests and violence targeting foreign nationals in South Africa.
1: So they were attacking her because of what's going on in South Africa, because she hasn't said anything about it.
0: Yeah.
1: But the thing about Tyler is that she doesn't say anything
0: about anything.
1: That's why they keep, like Tyler's someone that you can keep trying to, like, you know, trying to get to, like,
0: is
1: crash out or whatever.
0: Or is she a pop artist?
1: She's a pop artist. Like, the heck, anyways. But, yeah, I feel like Tyler's just, like, she's super chill, bro. Like, I feel like people are always trying to, like, you know, speak bad on Tyler and just trying to drag her through the mud. Or basically, I feel like they're just trying generate a reaction out of Tyler. Tyler never addresses, like, the only thing she addressed was the whole Rihanna and Met Gala situation. I think
0: what happened with Tyler, them at the Met Gala.
1: I think Tyler tried to speak to Rihanna, and then Rihanna wasn't having it.
0: Okay.
1: Yeah, but I think it was because she was. I think that's when the whole A$AP Rocky thing was happening, where people are like, "Okay, we see who you are, A$AP." Also, A$AP Rocky's kind of messy too.
0: Free Riri.
1: Nah,
0: I recently seen that they were in Barbados together.
1: Really?
0: For the Barbados Carnival.
1: Ooh.
0: They look lit. I mean, I'm like, let them mind their business. And you know, I'm a politics major, so that's why I think this story was more interesting. Because what the heck?
1: Yeah.
0: What the heck? Oh my God. And Nonto was talking about Nigerians making Amapiano?
1: Yes, bro. They make like Amapiano from like, they just make very like off-brand Amapiano.
0: But do they call it Amapiano, or what do they call it? Is it another genre that they call it?
1: They do call it Amapiano, which is crazy because Amapiano is literally a Zulu word. Or from a language derived black from South Africa, like a language
0: a piano,
1: you speak back from. Yeah, I'm a piano. And you want to take it and say Nigerians made a genre that is in a South African language. Come on.
0: Yeah.
1: Bro. Come on.
0: Oh, that does sound a bit off, eh? Because I know I watched a couple of videos where I was like around I'm a piano and how it came up in like the like certain neighborhoods in South Africa, and it was a very small thing, and it was like these electronic and pianos and stuff like that.
1: Yeah.
0: A resurgence came from that. Afrobeats, or like I would say the African genre, music genres period, have been getting international recognitions from the back of West Africa, though, would you say?
1: Yeah.
0: Which is quite interesting. Then they would turn around and then also try to take
1: Afrobeats
0: another,
1: is huge, bro. It's huge.
0: I'm saying, another genre and like culturally appropriate it as their own.
1: Yeah. But I feel like it's just a thing. Like it's a bunch of like just African little like bickering. Another thing people like, have you heard of Victoria Falls?
0: No, who's that?
1: Victoria Falls is a, I think it's, I don't know, it's a destination in Zimbabwe. And it has, it's basically huge waterfalls, and it's like a tourist attraction.
0: Yeah.
1: A lot of people go there to go see it. And the falls, Victoria Falls, is built between the borders of Zimbabwe and Zambia, I think. Mm-hmm. And people are now having, they had a fight saying that Victoria Falls is Zambian and not Zimbabwean because they share the border and stuff like that. So I feel like Africans just be bickering because they just be bickering. Hence why the whole xenophobic thing is happening in South Africa, but yeah. It's really bad.
0: It is really heartbreaking because, like, differences aside, like, we're fighting over minute issues when the whole country really needs to be established. Like, I'm in the continent, sorry.
1: Yeah.
0: We should be helping each other, building each other up. Even I'm not even just coming at South Africa because Somalia is very xenophobic as
1: really?
0: Well. Very, like, we fight. Not only do we hate, like, everybody, not we, not I specifically, but the general consensus is, like, they think that they're better than everybody. Like, I had multiple conversations with Somalis where they're like, oh, don't call me African. Like, I'm Somali. Like, we're the, like, creme de la creme type of vibe. Like, we're better than everybody else. Why would you even compare us to, like, the rest of Africa?
1: I don't know they felt that way.
0: Yeah. I feel like a lot of African countries are very xenophobic. But it's like, are you really pinning your pinning each other against each other, whatever.
1: Yeah,
0: you guys are fighting, right? And at the end of the day, that's breaking us down when we should be putting like together partnerships
1: up.
0: And building each other up. And I think it stems from colonialism, obviously.
1: I feel like this is the system, bro.
0: This is the system.
1: This is the system that they built.
0: And I think it was built off of colonialism because imagine like people coming into your country telling you like, oh, being white is the best. Let me not offend people.
1: But yes, we get it. Yeah.
0: You know, like, you wanna...
1: Being
0: of the colonizer's race is the best thing that you could be.
1: Yeah.
0: And then, historically, systemically, and I'm talking about in Aotearoa, in Africa, in America, everywhere, globally, that being black is the worst thing you can be. So then, I guess Somali people, I don't want to speak about Africa completely, but Somali people are very much entrenched in the idea where, oh, because these Africans or Africans are known to be so bad or black is such a bad thing, I would rather be Somali because at least I'll be better than them. And then also from the West, throughout history, they've always called Somali people

0: Don't worry, yeah. Over here, we're Pan-African over here. I love my South African girl here.
1: Yes.
0: You know, we go together real bad.
1: Somalis, you know. Yeah. I love my Somalis. Anyways, chat, the next song we're going to go for is... What song should we go for, Riri?
0: Girl, I don't know what the vibes are. I want to bop to the top.
1: You want to bop to that top?
0: Okay. Bop to that top.
1: Okay, guys. We're going to play some... There's so many... Okay. Yeah, we're gonna carry on with some Tyler. I think Tyler's a good song.
0: Tyler's the one that started this conversation off anyway.
1: Yeah. You know, we're just ranting. You know, you're straight yapping. Fun fact, this is the first time I've seen Riri since we closed schools. So this is a
0: I've been away.
1: Catch up like yapping session. That's why we're just
0: all over the place.
1: We're just literally yapping, bro. Yeah. But yeah, the next song is
0: Shake Ah.
1: By Tyler.
0: This is Afro House on Radio 1. See you after this.

0: Hello, hello, hello.
1: Hey, guys. We're back.
0: So, as we're talking, you know, after we play every song, we're always yapping.
1: Literally
0: in the studio.
1: Yapping, bro.
0: And right now we're yapping about Afro Soul.
1: Afro Beats.
0: Well, Afro Beats in general. I love my Afro Beats.
1: Yeah, I think Afro Beats is a really nice
0: Such
1: genre.
0: Good vibe.
1: You know? But I feel like, yeah, I was just asking if Rihanna's an Afrobeats warrior. And then I was like, bro, what even is an Afrobeats warrior? Do you know what I'm saying? Because Rihanna doesn't consider herself an Afrobeats warrior. But I feel like she listens to more Afrobeats than I do.
0: Nonfa barely listens to Afrobeats. So we have to make a distinction, okay, in the genres for our listeners that don't know.
1: Yeah.
0: Afrobeats, West African, really.
1: Yeah.
0: Only.
1: Mm-hmm.
0: Amapiano, and I forgot how to say the other genre.
1: Gom?
0: Yes, I can never say correctly, and I don't want
1: to... is strictly South African.
0: Exactly. So those are two genres coming out of there, whereas other countries have, like, their regional and very niche genres, or you can just say the country name, like, Somali music is a genre in itself.
1: Yeah.
0: But it's clearly or obviously not as big as, like, Amapiano or, like, Afrobeats.
1: Yeah.
0: Those more hit international audiences.
1: Mm-hmm.
0: So what is the Afrobeats warrior? Is like, that's the only thing they listen to?
1: Yeah, I mean, not only thing they listen to, but if you were to play like 10 different Afrobeat songs, they'd be like, okay, I know who sang the song, or I know, like,
0: oh,
1: they don't know the song. Do you know what I'm saying?
0: Oh,
1: yeah.
0: I don't even know if I would consider myself right now, but if you made me like 2 years ago,
1: yeah,
0: I'm talking about strictly Afrobeat.
1: Yeah, strictly Afrobeat. Yeah, but anyways, because we were speaking about Afrobeats, I was like, there's Afro Soul going on, and I looked at the lineup.
0: Afro Soul is a festival that started last year from like a Auckland African boxer or something like that. And it's in October this year. This is the second year they're doing it.
1: It's second or third?
0: I think it's the second.
1: Okay.
0: I remember last year that Burna Boy headlined, and then everybody was going crazy.
1: Bro.
0: And it was the first time that they did it. I was like, wow, that's a crazy pull. Like, Burna Boy as a first year?
1: Yeah, they really, yeah.
0: They showed up and showed out. But let's talk about...
1: Is Burna Boy, is he still dropping music? Is he still popping in, like, Afrobeats? Is he, like...
0: I don't really know. Because, I still think he's, like, one of the GOATs when it comes to Afrobeats, though. Because it's, like, he really helped it come out. I lie?
1: You know, sometimes I feel like I struggle to differentiate between Davido and Burna Boy.
0: Oh, my God.
1: No, genuinely. Because I was about to
0: That's
1: say...
0: That's hilarious.
1: Didn't... Burna Boy make If and Fall, but that was Davido.
0: No, that was Davido. Oh my God, Davido. Okay, Davido is ethnically, I don't know if he's Nigerian. I think he's Nigerian, but he's American. Like, he's from Atlanta.
1: He's the one that has the accent, right? Or was that Burna Boy?
0: Burna Boy has a UK, a British accent.
1: Yeah.
0: He's Nigerian, grew up, I guess, in Britain.
1: Yeah.
0: And
1: but,
0: then,
1: yeah.
0: Yeah. But Davido's like African immigrant American. So I have to make a decision because if I say African American, you know that's a whole thing. But
1: So last year they had Burna Boy. This year, who do they have? I feel like
0: girl, this year's headline. I was so sad. I bought tickets before the lineup,
1: and you were so ready. You were like, I'm getting my tickets
0: immediately.
1: Right,
0: because imagine first year Burna Boy pool.
1: You were like, yeah, they're gonna do better.
0: That's okay. So let's read. Nonto's gonna read out the headline.
1: Okay. No shade to any of these artists. But there's Fireboy, DML, Omalay.
0: I know him. I know Omalay.
1: Yeah, I know. I've seen these names.
0: Yeah.
1: I've seen them, like, you know.
0: Here and there.
1: Yeah. So there's Omalay, there's Timbaland, there's Stefflon Don, there's Jabba.
0: 16 Shots.
1: Did you know that song? No.
0: That's the only song I know from Stefflon Don.
1: Didn't she make a song about 16? Some, like, Heartbreak in the Club song or something?
0: I have no clue.
1: But and then there's Jabba, Walkies, there's Cranium, there's... Yo.
0: Cranium?
1: Cranium.
0: Gyal Policy.
1: Yeah.
0: That's the only song.
1: I don't know.
0: It's like I know one song per artist. Like, this is so bad.
1: But that's what I'm saying. Like, I feel like if you're having a festival, there has to be an artist that grabs...
0: International recognition.
1: Like,
0: pool.
1: There always has to be a headliner, bro. You can't have a function without a headliner.
0: I feel like, yeah, all of these... even Temptation. Temptation has a really, really big song that went quite mainstream. That is just one, though. So that's what I'm saying, like,
1: what
0: I understand Aotearoa is a small country, this is kind of a new festival. At the same time, I feel like in any other Western country, all of those artists would not have been headliners. Like, they would have been a side character off at stage B, no shade.
1: The only song I know by Fireboy DML, I didn't even know he was on the song, is Sere and Love Like This. But that's like, these songs are like 2020.
0: That's what I'm saying. These are all, like, when they were popping off, kind of when I got into like Afrobeats. But none of them are really lit now.
1: Yeah. But that's what that's why I was like, I brought up the whole Afrobeats Warrior conversation. It's because I looked at this lineup and I said, I wouldn't go to this. Like, you know when you can just like go to like a concert because you know like a couple, a few songs by these artists. I looked there's like, bro, who, what would
0: I'm gonna
1: even say?
0: I really am gonna have to like sit down and do my homework on these songs. I know like, I know at least one song per artist.
1: Yeah.
0: So I'll get lit for the one song, and then otherwise I'm gonna make sure I get my money's worth. Lyrics will be pulled up, and vibes will be had.
1: Genuinely, bro, because I feel like if you're going to a concert, at least know the lyrics.
0: Actually, I was looking at the songs that I wanted to bring up. Yeah. There is a song by Fireboy, DML, and Asake on here.
1: What
0: song
1: called is that?
0: Bandana.
1: Like,
0: I can't read.
1: Like the one you put on.
0: So let's listen to that. Let's figure out what Fireboy DML got for us, because
1: We need to start practicing your lines today.
0: Today,
1: right now.
0: Yep, so this is Bandana, Fireboy and DML. Fireboy DML and Asake. The last song, by the way, was What's Up My G by Asake as well.

0: That was Dume B by Rema.
1: Yep.
0: And next we got Niakupenda. I played this last session, but we gotta throw it back. It's a banger, and I want a vibe.
2: Type.
0: Can you see me?
2: Nope. Can you hear me or see me?
0: Can you hear me or see me? See me or hear me? This is Afro House on Radio 1.

0: That was Nyakupenda, TXC, Davido, Scott, Sade.
1: Nyakupenda.
0: Nyakupenda. I did not realize that some of the artists on there are South Nigerian and half of them are
1: South African.
0: South African.
1: Yeah.
0: What a fusion. We do love our Amapianas though.
1: Amapiano is
0: still
1: reunites people, bro.
0: I just really like that song though.
1: It is really good.
0: Benda.
1: And I also like the bass. The bass is really good.
0: Mm-hmm.
1: Yeah, it could pass for like South African Amapiano, so I hear it.
0: Allegedly. Next is Mood Forever by Beyonce, Jay-Z, Childish Gambino.
1: Childish Gambino?
0: Yeah. Childish Gambino. Carino. You get the point, boo. See y'all later. This is Apple House.

0: this song was Bile by, how do you say that, Riri?
1: Morvaya
2: Dojo.
1: Bro,
2: it's an Afro French song, a banger. It was really like I heard it a lot during the FIFA World Cup.
0: Yeah.
2: Yeah.
0: Did you didn't feel like going to watch you in the US? You didn't feel like going to watch a game or something?
2: No. I you know, feelings don't matter when you don't have two pennies to rub together. You know, like, are we really gonna go there and spend thousands of dollars? Like,
0: yeah, because the tickets were crazy this
2: tickets
0: year, weren't
2: were
0: they?
2: Diabolical.
0: It's because Trump was a. Sorry, this is not.
2: No, I. Not, nah, no. I don't know. First of all, did you see how Trump at the finals of the FIFA? I know this is a bit of old news, but how he was forcing himself in the picture? Did you see that?
0: I don't know. People are just saying a lot about Trump, bro. They're saying a lot about Trump.
2: I didn't know orange was such a. Attention grabber of a color.
0: No, he has to stand out. You know what I'm saying? He's got to. So that's why he does all these diabolical stuff. But yeah, guys, the next song is called How Far by
2: No 11
0: and AJ Bobo.
2: I know that's right.
0: But yeah, this is our last song chat. So this is Nonto signing out on Afro House on 91 FM.
2: Bye, guys. This is Rihanna, and I love spending my hour with y'all every week. I'll see you again next week.
0: Bye.

Kia ora koutou, ko Amelie ko ingoa a ke te whakarongo mai, ko ke te reo I rirangi, ko tahi. Hello everyone, my name's Emily and you're listening to Radio 1. It's Emil's Airwaves and I've got a bit of a pick and mix selection of tunes, a bit last minute chucked together because I'm sure, as a lot of you can relate, uni's kicking my ass at the moment. But these tunes have been helping me get through it, as the legend himself, R1 Reels man extraordinaire, Ethan, says, we must keep going. Anyway, that was First Day Back with Gone On. I embarrassingly hadn't heard of these guys until recent, and let me just say, I'm hooked. A big thank you to Mr. CT, the man, the myth, the legend himself, for putting me on. That was then followed by Crate with Necklace and another recent Instagram Reels find, Cherry Pick with Asta, coming out of Canada. I've really been digging their new EP, :3, but it's just the symbols. Very grunge, shoegazy vibes, which really reminded me of Julie, so if that's your sort of thing, I'd defo recommend checking them out. Up next is another two songs that I seriously owe the Chiller Sound Guy for introducing me to, because they're honestly just too freaking good. First up, it's Long Distance Driver by Greg Freeman. Genuinely, this song and the whole album I looked out has become one of my favourites for the year, even though it came out back in 2022. This track and Tower in particular just really struck me. I can't even fully really explain why. It just has something about it that's just incredibly beautiful, like this longing in his voice that perfectly intertwines with the music. I don't know. Anyway, that's enough yapping from me. Check it out.

It's 3:28. You're tuning into 91FM Amel's Airwaves. That was Kindergarten by Dylan Thom. Yeah, another epic Kayla Breck. I really recommend that song. Really love it. The lyrics alone are just so sweet, and they have this really reminiscing, innocent, nostalgic feel. It's from his first solo project album, Tea, which explores themes of like memory and existentialism and childhood roots and belonging. Dylan made this record in close collaboration with his family, close friends, and his longtime partner and collaborator, Hannah DeVirus. I hope I'm pronouncing it right. He's spoken in interviews about how special it is writing with Hannah, saying that whenever she wants to write together, he drops everything because the songs they create are always incredible, which I think is very sweet and beautiful. I think that collaborative personal approach really comes through across the whole album. For me, Kindergarten is just one of those genuinely beautiful songs. It almost feels like the soundtrack to one of your own childhood memories, somehow familiar, even if you've never heard it before. Anyway, that was followed by Edeline with Vintage Postcards, coming out of Te Whanganui Atara. Up next, another Wellington legend. It's Cruelly's front woman solo project, Damia Sharko with Unrest, which you've probably heard a lot of on the station as of late, but for good reason. It's such a tune. Anyway, enjoy.

cheese is a rich source of calcium, which is crucial for bone health. Hard cheeses like Parmesan contain more calcium per serving compared to soft cheeses. Calcium in cheese is highly bioavailable, meaning it's easily absorbed by the body. Cheese is a rich, cheese is a rich, cheese is a rich, cheese is a rich, cheese is a rich, cheese is a rich, cheese is a rich, cheese is a rich, cheese is a rich, cheese is a rich, cheese is a rich, cheese is a rich, cheese is a rich, cheese is a rich, cheese is a rich, cheese is a rich, cheese is a rich, cheese is a rich, cheese is a rich, cheese is a rich, cheese is a rich, cheese is a rich, cheese is a rich, cheese is a rich, cheese is a rich, cheese is a rich, cheese is a rich, cheese is a rich, cheese is a rich, cheese is a rich, cheese is a rich, cheese is a rich, cheese is a rich, cheese is a rich, cheese is a rich, cheese is a rich, cheese is a rich, cheese is a rich, cheese is a rich, cheese is a rich, cheese is a rich, cheese is a rich, cheese is a rich, cheese is a rich, cheese is a rich, cheese is a rich, cheese is a rich

up to me the other day and he was like, is there calcium in cheese? And I was like, yeah. I mean, like, obviously, are you fucking stupid? And, like, there's, like, actually quite a lot of health benefits in, like, calcium. Because, like, it's, like, really good for your bones and shit. And it's, like, really, really.

It's Emil's Airwaves. I'm your host, Emily, and you're listening to Te Reo Irirangi Kotahi. That was previously called American Muscle, now The Muscle, with Is There Calcium in Cheese? Not to keep glazing, but honestly, another banger, rec from Caleb, credit where credit's due. I definitely recommend checking them out. They're also coming out of Wellington, which is clearly putting on some epic tunes at the moment. They've also got a really epic live session with Anki Live on YouTube. That's well worth a watch. We also just heard Doris with The Horse Race, bringing that loud, poetic mix of emo slash indie-esque post-hardcore and shoegaze all the way from across the ditch, Sydney, Australia. Up next is Put Me on a Shelf by Shower Curtain. Enjoy.

You're tuning into Radio 1, Amel's Airwaves. That was Lock It by Villager from their fantastic new album, Carousel, which came out back in May. The band's got this really soft, ambient, shoegaze sound that I absolutely love. And if you end up going down the Villager rabbit hole, I'd also recommend checking out Merry-Go-Round on YouTube. It's this really cool behind-the-scenes documentary series by Columbus filmmaker Trevor Hawk, following the band and what it's like actually trying to make it as an alternative band in 2026. Really lovely watch. That was followed by Pumpkin by Bean Stiller. I love that one because it's a little more subdued than some of their other songs. It's got this really nostalgic, intimate feeling to it. If you're really into loud guitars with a bit of heart, they're definitely worth checking out. Anyway, enough glazing for me. Jeez, I seem to be in a very sentimental mood today, glazing everyone and everything. No one is safe. Up next is one of my absolute favourite bands coming out of Oz / Melbourne, Nam to be exact. Mouser 2, I can never say their name right. They're this incredible nine-piece collective blend that blends delicate acoustic melodies of chaotic noise rock using instruments like violins, clarinets and synths, making these huge, hopeful, what's described as indie folk, slacker rock, orchestral, chamber pop and noisy chamber pop songs. And DJ Set has been one of my favourite albums from last year. I always find myself coming back to it, particularly this song. The lyrics always make me go, aww. Paired with the, I guess, brooding, hopeful, almost at times Penguin Cafe orchestra-esque sounds. It's just so sweet and beautiful. Anyway, here's Mouser 2 with Harry and the Jets. Check it out.

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Jeez, I'm stacking in all the words today. With lots of squiggly keyboard sounds, a crisp and incessant backbeat, and charming twee multi-person vocals. They're coming out of Toronto and have been opening for bands like Always. I feel like I'm mispronouncing your name, but anyway. And after hearing that one, it's pretty easy to see why. Anyway, that's all for me this week. Up next is Felix and Hunter's Friday Drive, so stay tuned for that. I hope you all have a lovely weekend. Thank you so much for tuning in. Hadida.

0: Kia ore te whānau, kei te whakaronga mai, ko ki te reo irirangi kotahi. You are listening to Radio 1. This is the Friday Drive. I'm Felix.
1: Yeah, I'm Hunter.
2: And I'm Josie.
1: Sorry, I thought you were going first.
2: Yeah, no, you're right. And we have a very exciting interview today.
0: Yes, we do. We have Memory Foam, two members of Memory Foam with us. Say hello.
3: Hey, how's it going?
0: We're good.
3: I'm Rory.
4: I'm Sam.
0: Awesome.
2: Tell us a bit about your band, Memory Foam.
4: Well, we started in around the end of 2019. We love punk music. We love psychedelic music. Mm. We love heavy metal. We love a lot of things. Yeah.
3: Just anything old, like alternative.
0: Yeah.
3: Sort of like encompasses us.
0: I can definitely feel that from your guys' music. You know, I don't know if you've heard of this one band, but your music reminds me a lot of Melt Banana.
4: Thank you. Yeah, we love Melt Banana.
0: Yeah, they're great. Yeah. And I can totally see that, especially in the new single as well. Tony's Lollipop.
2: Yeah, so part of the reason you guys are on the show today is to help promote your new single, Tony's Lollipop. It's quite a cool song, and we were just reading the lyrics, and they're very cool, very creative. I'd love to know a little bit about the themes of the song, you've said it might be the start of a new album that we can look forward to. What are the themes of this album likely to be?
4: Yuko writes the lyrics. She's obviously Japanese, and she comes from a Japanese punk vibe, which is less serious and more party vibe, I guess. She loves bands like Shonen Knife and bands like that. But this single features Mikey Spearing, who's from the band Gecko Romaine. He came on and we suggested doing a horse racing commentary where Tony's Lollipop is one of the horses and he's naming a bunch of other dud horses that Tony's Lollipop destroys.
2: Oh, wow.
3: And some of them are quite well-known figures.
4: Yeah, we'll just say that. You have to listen closely. It's actually one thing he mentions at the start is the Roderick McKellen Cup, which I don't know if you guys are familiar with a guy called Roddy Payne. He may actually be from Dunedin. He was in a band called Constant Pain, and he used to be in bands with David Mitchell, who's obviously associated with Dunedin as well. But it's a bit of a tribute to him as well because he was associated with audio, live audio with horse racing. Unfortunately, he passed away, but they've made a cut to honour him. Yes. Mm. There's a lot there to unpack.
0: Yeah.
2: I know also in some of your songs you use audio clips. I was just wondering where you get them from.
4: Sorry, what was that again?
2: In some of your songs you use audio clips.
4: Oh, right.
2: Yeah, I was just wondering
4: where... samples?
2: Yeah, samples. That's what they call it in the industry.
4: Well, that would be me. Yeah, I also work in film and TV. So, yes, I've
0: got a big library.
4: I felt like I needed to use some horse sounds for this one.
0: It definitely improves the song, I reckon. The braying.
4: Cool. Cheers.
0: Speaking of your like band's roots, are there any other New Zealand bands that you all take a lot of inspiration from, or you'd like to, you know, collaborate with in the future?
4: I don't know about Collaborate so much, because I'm not sure if they're still going, but one of my favorite bands is Ghost Club. For me, playing guitar, that's one of my favorite bands. How about you, Rory? Is there other artists?
3: The first one that like clearly comes to mind for me will just be Wax Chattels. I think that like there's probably lots more, but I feel like they just encompass everything that sort of like I may be trying to replicate in whatever sounds I'm putting forward. So I try to be original, but I feel like a lot of it's coming from anything that those musicians have sort of been a part of.
2: Cool. That's pretty exciting. I was also, this is a question we ask most of our interviewees. We're wondering what your song process of writing is like, because I know that's pretty complicated, making awesome tunes, but yeah.
4: This one's a bit of a blur for this particular track.
2: Yeah.
4: We just kind of came up with a bit of a jam, and I guess I was, some of the things I was listening to around the time kind of helped develop that. We kind of generally make the music first, and then Yuko jumps in and kind of half forms the lyrics, which is great because she has the kind of courage to do that.
2: Yeah.
4: Confidence to do that, and she's got a great voice. And then from there, another writing process begins when she figures out what she actually wants to say.
3: There's usually sort of like three of us in a room at sort of like a given time to sort of work on things. Sometimes it'll like come from a jam at the beginning of a rehearsal, and then sort of three of us will peel away at a different time to sort of like hone some things in, and then the other two remaining members sort of come in and just add to it, and it sort of just goes round and round like that.
4: Mm. Yeah, we've recently discovered the power of three, where we had three people.
0: Sorry, what was that last thing you said?
3: It's way easier to get your ideas through when there's not five people all trying to do it at the same time.
2: It's a magic number, the appropriate number of people.
0: One question that I had that I was wondering about, it's sort of in addition to the process, is are there any other, kind of like the rule of threes that you just talked about, any other things that you've experimented with on this upcoming album that, you know, like you've discovered since the release of your debut, like that you're excited to kind of add into your sound and your music?
3: Well, I think I'd be one of those, because I've actually joined the band since the first album was recorded and mixed.
2: Oh,
3: so I'm new to the process and to the collection of sounds. So I feel like there's probably, if anyone knows me or knows the bands that I've been in prior, then that there might be some influence of that they're seen through from my previous projects coming through. I guess.
2: Yeah.
3: That's one thing I could.
2: Which other bands were you involved with before this one?
3: Oh, I've been in a flurry. Dateless, Two Wolves,
2: mm-hmm.
3: a bunch of metal bands, and just random punk bands.
2: Yeah.
3: Those would be the two more noticeable ones maybe that people may have heard of. But so like one was like a country cowpunk band, one was more like a
2: sick,
3: dirty sort of, I don't know, dirty rock punk band. Yeah.
2: So keep an ear out for those influences.
3: Not too dissimilar from Memory Foam, but I do think Two Wolves was a completely different buzz.
0: Mm.
3: It might be transitioning over a little bit with some of the sounds.
2: Yeah.
4: It's more collaborative now. That would be my input. Rory's very good at arranging the songs.
2: Mm-hmm.
4: So we didn't need to kind of play with that as much. But Rory's kind of been very good at going, hey, why don't we, you know, why don't we make things less predictable?
2: Yeah.
3: Less predictable than the first album. Jeez.
2: Hey, Hey, I was also on Bandcamp. You guys, the variety of album cover is really cool. I was just wondering who made your album cover or what sort of inspirations do you use for it?
4: The first album was designed and made by a guy called Brant, who's in a band called Notso. He's been great for us to collaborate with. And then kind of riffing on that. Most recently, Alex, you all know it. I can't remember his last name off the top of my head.
3: Alex.
4: We'd like to think that they kind of, know that we would probably require something a little bit colorful and psychedelic.
2: Yeah. Match the sound.
4: And obviously the first album was Steel Magnolia and the flowers felt appropriate.
2: Cool. Great.
3: Although Alex has got a bit of a pretty intense metal background, and some of his artwork is quite dark.
2: Mm-hmm.
3: So when he came through to do some of our stuff, I really thought there was going to be a much darker sort of undertone to the whole thing. But I guess his music taste and stuff like that, and his artwork style is pretty all encompassing, and sort of like goes to like some way different places than you'd probably initially think. Quite impressive.
2: Yeah, that's pretty cool. All the different influences of art is really awesome.
0: Yeah. You've, as a band, released a few music videos over the years. How do these videos like come to be? What's the process behind, who's the ideator of these and who's filming them and stuff like that? Is that consistent or do you just try to shake things up every time?
4: We'd like to kind of keep it changing up. Some of our favorite ones, to be honest, are the ones that have been made for the least money. Just the kind of generally the most fun for all of us. I think my favorite one is Pink Tides, actually.
3: That one was fun. Yeah.
4: What's that, sorry?
3: Oh, that was just really fun to make that one. Because like I feel like we were way more part of the process. I mean, obviously not physically making it, but like actually like being in it more as like people being directed rather than just like having a video made for us.
4: That was
3: awesome, yeah.
4: We don't want to do any more AI. We're sick of that.
3: Awesomely. But yeah, I feel like there's a time and place for AI. It was also fun, but maybe isn't quite the buzz for everything.
2: Fair enough.
0: Yeah,
2: lots of different ways to do art.
0: It's been super nice talking to you guys.
3: Likewise.
0: Yeah, it's about 4:45, so I think we shall wrap it up. Before we hang up, though, we're just, if you guys want to plug where everyone can get your music and, maybe when to look out for new releases and stuff like that. And if you've got any upcoming gigs or anything.
4: We are arranging that. We'd love to get back down to Dunedin. We had a great time last time.
0: We'd love to have you.
4: But we don't have anything confirmed. But we're going to have a pre-release link up on our Bandcamp soon. So that's underway. But Bandcamp's probably still the best place. Memory Foam Bandcamp. You'll find someone. Anyone who's motivated enough will be able to find it. Does that cover most of what you? Is that a spell? I think so. Yeah.
5: Essentially, yeah, this single is sort of like the lead up towards our next album. So we're hoping to have something more concrete to be able to tell people about when that's happening in the coming months. Should be hearing some information from us.
0: Awesome.
2: Great. So keep an eye on the socials, everyone, for the exciting release of more music from Memory Foam.
0: Awesome. Lovely chatting to you guys.
4: Thanks, Felix and R1 for chatting.
2: Yep. No worries. All right. We'll say goodbye and listen to Memory Foam's new song, Tony's Lollipop.
5: Cheers, guys. Thank you.
2: Thanks.
0: See ya.
4: Much.
5: Thanks.
0: All right, how cool was that? We are just going to queue up the song now. Here's Tony's Lollipop, feat. Michael Vincent Spearing by Memory Foam. Keep it locked.
6: The horses making it to the gate for the annual Roger Purcell and Memorial Cup. 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
4: I'm Felix.
5: And I'm Josie.
3: Today is perhaps the most exciting time to be listening to Radio 1.
4: And to be alive.
3: In the history of
5: ever.
3: The last month or so, because we've got quite the giveaway to be giving away right now.
5: We're sending someone to Antarctica.
4: It's true.
3: I think it's actually the Gold Coast.
4: I think it's Austria.
3: So, the winner went to giveaway to the Gold Frickin' Coast. I'm going to jog your memory and talk about exactly what that entails. We're about to announce the winner, but in case you missed out, well, that would just suck. But, you know, maybe you're there, but you forgot what the prizes were. We're going to read it out now. So you get return Jetstar flights to the Gold Coast.
5: They let you back. That's
3: yeah.
5: Nice.
3: You can come home. You get accommodation.
4: It's a getaway, not a go-away.
3: That's right. That would be crazy.
5: We're just one-way tickets to Australia.
3: That's why you need to read the fine print. Accommodation at the Star Residences for 5 nights.
5: Ooh,
3: bit of a FNAF reference there. $1,000 to spend, courtesy of Super Shuttle.
5: Whoa.
3: You get Super Shuttle transport to and from Dunedin Airport, which I hear isn't cheap.
5: But you could also walk.
3: You
5: it's
3: could.
5: Also an option.
4: That's proven by Hunter.
5: Right on the street.
3: But you could also get a free shuttle there. Top golf voucher. So there are further T's and C's that will apply there. But that's neither here nor there. $200 Gold Coast Airport voucher. So you can spend that on like a cool bag or like food or whatever.
5: You can get your Gold Coast drip.
3: Yeah, man. Like it is actually like
4: an Australian flag in the souvenir shop.
5: Yeah. Oh, man.
3: Genuinely, like jokes Kangaroo. Aside, this is a cracked
4: it's a
3: giveaway.
4: Huge
3: it's insane.
4: Giveaway.
3: So, yeah, we're about to give the winner a ring.
5: The exciting part for all our listeners who aren't winning it is that if they don't pick up, they don't get chosen.
3: That would be gutting.
5: Which would be gutting.
3: That would be gutting. But
5: so
4: better be prepared.
3: The ball is in their court well and truly, because we're about to give somebody a ring. If they don't answer, we're going to then ring the person that they've signed up with. I think either way we call both of them.
5: Yeah.
3: Is that right?
5: Yeah. Yeah.
3: Cool. All right.
5: Unless
3: sweet.
5: We're together.
3: So should we do it?
4: I think we shall.
5: Let's do it. Felix, dial her up.
4: Dial her up. That's probably too many numbers.
3: Right, we're ringing.
5: I'm so nervous.
6: I don't think you said her name again. Not sure.
3: Oh, come on.
4: Oh.
3: It's not looking good.
4: Now's not a good time to be on D&D.
3: Hello there, is this Anshel? Hey there, can you hear me? Hello?
5: Tell her she's live.
3: Hey there, we are with Radio 1. We're just ringing to inform you that you have in fact won the winner winter giveaway competition to the Gold Coast. Oh, God, can they not hear me?
6: I don't think they can hear us.
3: Call ended.
6: Let's give them another shot.
3: No, I'm just going to use my phone,
5: Where's
3: I think.
5: Where's the mic?
4: Anticlimactic.
3: That's awful. What?
5: Sorry, guys.
3: Where is the... Why couldn't they hear us? Okay, well, let's try again. It doesn't feel fair to not, because that's... From their perspective, they probably heard... You know? Well, that's upsetting. Let's give them another one.
5: We'll give another one.
3: I feel bad. They're probably scared. They're like, who is this calling?
7: This mysterious
3: All right,
7: number.
3: Well, we've got to work out what went wrong there, because it's just going to happen again. Should I just use my phone, do you think? I think potentially that's the move. Yeah, I'm going to use my phone. Because right. I feel like
5: they're going to get called from a different number, and it's going to be the same guy being like, pick up. What are you doing? Pick up.
3: 020401.
5: Don't drop their phone number over the airways, yeah. Hunter.
3: Sorry, I'm just trying to not mess it up.
7: 1-2-3-8-7-8-7-4-5.
5: Anyway. Right,
7: well, I'm scrambling it.
5: Oh, you got scrambled. So, Felix, tell me about your day. What would you do if you won a winter weather wonderway?
7: I'd probably go to Australia. I'd probably go golfing with my Top Golf voucher.
5: Yeah.
7: I'd buy $200.
3: All right, I'm ringing. Shuttle. I'm ringing again.
7: All right.
3: Hello there. Is this Anchal?
8: Yes.
3: Hey, sorry to disturb you, but we're with Radio 1. We're live on air right now. We're just ringing to tell you that you've won the Winner Winter giveaway to the Gold Coast.
8: Oh my God, really?
3: Woo. Yeah, really.
7: Yes, really.
8: Really?
3: Yeah.
8: I'm at the gym right now. Oh,
3: epic.
5: You don't need to be there anymore.
3: No. We're going to, sorry about that. I don't know what happened before we tried to ring you. I suspect there were some...
8: No. Probably because of the gym, like it's underground.
7: Oh,
3: no, that's all good.
7: Blocking signal.
3: How hype is that? So, free Gold Coast trip coming your way. We're gonna send you some details.
8: Oh my gosh! Wait, this is so cool. Sorry, I'm like so shocked.
3: Oh. Yeah, no, that's all good. I mean, like it is a pretty. I think we had hundreds of people. Enter. So we're gonna call your friend as well that you signed up with.
8: Oh my gosh, yes. Okay. She's at the gym as well. She's in a different class.
3: Oh, like, really?
8: We're doing different gym classes. Yeah.
3: Sick. Okay. Well, I would just have a couple questions if that's okay about your intentions with the prize. You know what you're gonna get up to over there?
8: I don't know. I guess we'll just have fun, de-stress from the uni year.
3: Mm,
8: my boyfriend's over in Australia too, so
7: I'll red. Up with him. 3-person holiday.
3: Perfect.
8: Yeah.
3: Oh, well, that's epic. I think you should probably go check out like Movie World or something too. Roller coasters and stuff.
8: Yes, definitely.
3: That's so hype. All right, well, thank you so much. I'm glad that you'll be able to go and see your boyfriend and have a good time with your friend.
8: Thank you so much. You guys have a lovely rest of your day.
3: You too.
7: You too.
3: See you later.
8: See ya. Thank you. Bye.
3: Bye-bye.
5: Well, that was...
3: Sick, yeah.
5: That was successful.
3: We got there in the end.
5: Do we think we're going to interrupt this other girl's workout class if we call her?
3: I think we are.
5: Oh, let's try anyway. She'll be on the bike spinning.
7: Even if she's leading a Pilates class.
5: This is more important than Pilates.
7: You can do Pilates in Australia.
5: Can we tell her that her friend signed her up to some... To like be interviewed live on air.
3: Well, we'll preface with that we're live on Radio okay, 1.
7: Yep.
3: And we can ask if she knows that she's been entered in this giveaway. I imagine she does.
5: Yeah, sounds like it.
3: Okay. What's her name? Sophie. All right.
5: All right, let's give Sophie a call. Spin class. Classic.
7: Those are fun. Can we do a radio spin
3: call? You can answer it like mid treadmill run. That would be sick.
9: Your call has been forwarded to voicemail.
5: Does she have a cute voicemail?
9: The person you're trying to reach is not available.
3: That's okay.
9: At the tone, please record your message. When you have finished recording, you may hang up.
3: Hello there. I'm Hunter with Radio 1. We're just ringing to inform you that you and your friend have won the Radio 1 Winner Winter giveaway to the Gold Coast giveaway.
5: Woo!
3: So that's pretty hype.
5: Whoop, whoop.
3: We'll be in touch with further details, but we have contacted your friend. Hopefully y'all can get a plan together for that. But yeah, congratulations, and hope you have a good one. Ciao. Oop. Okay, there we go.
5: Italian. Yay! I want to know what class she's in.
3: Me too. But, you know, what's really important is that they get to go on a trip that I'm not jealous at all about.
5: No.
10: Yeah.
3: That's so hype, dude. Hey, I would go to Movie World the whole time.
5: Maybe since her
7: definitely
5: friend...
7: didn't bought 1,000 sign-ups to this giveaway and was really hoping that I won.
5: Maybe since her friend didn't pick up, we can ask if we can go with her instead.
7: Yeah, true.
5: Maybe Aunt's just...
3: True, pick one of us instead.
5: For, yeah.
3: Yeah. Well, that's pretty hype. I like being able to do that. It's a really cool thing. So thank you to Dunedin Airport and to Super Shuttle and the other folks that made it all happen. It's pretty great stuff and an incredible opportunity. So that is why you need to stay tuned on the Radio 1 socials. You never know when this is going to happen.
5: There were over 1,500 entries, so these girls were pretty lucky to win.
3: 1,500.
7: That's a lot.
5: So... What are the odds? The odds are in their favor. Remember to sign up for... Keep an eye on the Radio 1 socials because we often have fun giveaways. Not always the Gold Coast. Sometimes to other places. But all right. Yeah, go Hunter.
3: Incredible. All right. We'll be back to talk some bull in a bit.
5: To gig some guide.
3: Yeah, to gig some guide. Oh, the gig guide. That's coming up. Don't miss that. There's some exciting stuff on the horizon for sure. For now... I reckon let's hear a bit of Cindy with all of the nice Cindy people. It is 5:12. Keep it locked.
5: You're on the one.

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1: 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This is Felix.
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1: 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And we will start off with what's on tonight, Friday, the 7th of August. At the Crown Hotel.
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4: Francisca with. 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
4: 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Then we've got Ronnie Stash and The Resistance. What are they resisting? Go and find out. Dunedin Musicians Club with Skin Thief. Oh, that's
1: Make
4: a
1: sure
4: cool
1: you
4: name.
1: Don't bring your skin.
4: Yeah, leave that at the door, bro. Jay Calendar. Cool.
1: So if you don't know what day of the week it is.
4: Yeah. Yeah. Tickets from undertheradar.co.nz, 8 p.m. And City Choir Dunedin, the Little Box of Operas and Dunedin Youth Orchestra, the Reluctant Dragon. That's pretty cool. 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Otago Boys High School Auditorium. 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
1: This energy is crazy.
4: There's two of those, by the way, 4 p.m. and 7:30 p.m., so you can pick your poison there.
1: Or you could go to both.
4: You could, if you're a real fan.
3: Double trouble.
4: Then we've got The Days. Oh, they're cool, man. Send Off.
3: It's their last gig.
4: Pretty Girls Break Hearts.
1: Pretty Girls Break Hearts.
3: Pretty Girls Break
4: Hearts.
3: That's
4: a song by The Days.
3: I hope they play
4: it. They would. That'd be insane not to. Pearl Diver. That's also with Purple Dog and Cleo's.
1: Well, we are going, aren't we?
3: We are going. We'll be there.
1: Come on.
4: Are we?
3: Yeah.
1: We've got to go. Pretty Girls Break Hearts.
4: What, tomorrow?
3: Pretty Girls Break Hearts.
4: Okay, yeah. I could go to
3: on
4: that.
3: On the Rad Times Gigs Guide, it says...
1: We are the Rad Times Gigs...
3: guys, we're the Rad Times Gig Guys. It says free entry, but on all their socials it says Koha. So maybe...
4: So, like, you can bring a few doubloons,
3: bits
4: if you
3: and
4: wish.
3: Bits and pieces of coin.
4: Yeah.
3: No, get off the soundboard.
4: No, the soundboard needs to be used sparingly. I think that was a good use.
3: Anyway, Koha.
4: Yeah, cool. So Koha /, like...
3: Free.
4: Free, but, like, probably Koha.
3: Yeah.
4: Then we've got Catgut and Steel.
3: Oh, did you say that who else is backing
1: up
3: the
1: free.
3: Days?
1: It's a pretty
4: I did
1: sick
4: say
1: lineup.
4: That, if you were listening.
3: P-Dog and Cleo's.
1: P-Dog, Cleo's, the Days, free.
4: So, yeah, Catgut and Steel... Inch Bar, 7:30, core high entry.
3: Hey, on Sunday, the 9th of August, there's the usual Big Jazz Apple at Inch Bar at 4:30 p.m., core high entry.
1: Josie, I'll give you Wednesday as well because you only got
3: You're
1: to do
3: so
1: one
3: generous.
1: On Sunday.
3: Oh, but those days are fun one. Fine, I'll do Wednesday. Okay, Wednesday, 12th of August, if Pint Night's not your pickle that tickles, doesn't tickle your pickle, there's a lunchtime concert at Dewandaru Dreaming. By them, and that's it.
1: I think that's the name of the show.
3: Well, anyway, it's at Marama Hall, University of Otago, and it's featuring Tessa Romano and Ross Carey. 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It's at 1 p.m. The Octagon Poetry Collective open mic night is occurring. It is a night at the New Athenaeum Theatre.
4: Bring your poems for real.
3: Is it? Oh, it's open mic. Yeah. You can rap there too. Poetry, art is
1: slam poetry.
3: Slam. And I hope slam. There'll be clicking.
4: Oh, well, there's
3: go
4: bound
3: for the clicking
4: to be.
3: And the clacking. Yeah. That's featuring Linda Collins and Sandy Forsyth with MC.
1: Michael Jackson?
3: I think it's just saying Jackson is the MC. But maybe it's Michael Jackson. Who knows? That's 7 p.m. free entry. Open mic, all welcome. So definitely hit it up if you want to see Michael Jackson. And then weekly Inch Bar Wednesday stand-up comedy, 7:30, 5 doubloons.
1: Woo. There is an event happening on Thursday. It's not on the Red Times Gig Guide.
3: Why is it not on the Red Times Gig Guide?
1: It'll be there. But
4: Yeah, I know this one.
1: This is a cool event, guys. You don't want to miss it. There are two bands playing, but I'll give you the other important details first. It's the Nature Sciences Ball.
3: Environmental Science. Four Elements.
1: It's called Four Elements. That's the theme. So come dressed as Earth, Wind, Fire, or Water, your pick. It's hosted by a collective of nature sciences clubs, such as the Otago Uni Marine Science Society. The what does GEM stand for again?
3: Geology and Environmental Monitoring. No, geography.
1: Geography and Environmental Monitoring. APES, which is the Animal Aquatic Plant Ecological Society. And then the OUDC, the Otago Uni Dive Club. It's happening on the 13th at Joe's Garage. You can get tickets from any of the club's bios on Instagram. And you can also look at any of their Instagrams to see more. Tickets are $35 per person, but you get a discount if you buy four or more at once.
3: Do you have to be a part of one of the clubs to come?
1: I don't believe you do.
3: You don't?
1: And that night, there are some pretty cool bands playing, if I do say so myself. We've got...
3: Who is it?
1: At 7:30, Proboscis.
3: Proboscis?
4: Whoa, wait, you're kidding.
1: Proboscis? Hunter was looking at his phone and his ears perked up.
4: Dude, Proboscis.
3: Proboscis?
1: Proboscis is playing.
4: They haven't played a gig in like a year.
1: They haven't. And
4: at
1: this,
4: least.
1: Maybe their first like proper thing.
4: Yeah,
1: that isn't at someone's house.
4: Or a competition.
3: So get proby with it and come to the ball to see Proboscis.
1: And after Proboscis, the Madelines is playing Nine, which is hype. Which
3: pretty
1: they just
3: band.
1: Arrived on the scene, but they're blowing
4: up.
1: Oh,
4: they're full of like veterans.
1: They are. Yeah. They've got a bunch of cracked people, so they will.
3: It's going to be a night to remember.
1: Yeah, it's going to be an absolute night to remember. So totally come to that event. And there's more stuff on Friday, Hunter. Do you want to go?
3: Next Friday?
4: Yeah, okay. Yeah, I'm happy to. So we've got, what? The guide gig?
1: The guide gig?
4: At the Crown Hotel.
1: Whoa.
4: Featuring Monkey Do.
1: I just feel like I got pranked.
3: The guide gig?
1: The guide gig.
4: Acacial Drift. Acacial?
1: Yeah, Acacial.
4: One Day in Hunky Dory. Tickets from undertheradar.co.nz, 8 p.m. Proceeds going to Blind Low Vision.
3: Aww.
4: NZ.
3: Aww.
4: Undertheradar.co.nz. Then we've got Yours Noise at Yours featuring
3: Noise.
4: Strap, Turbo Kid, Fast Plant, Slur,
3: oh.
4: Father, and Strings Speak Mountains. 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All ages are welcome on that one. That is 5 p.m. Mojo, Inch Bar, 7:30 p.m. core high entry, and one big exciting one to finish. Radio 1 and Sublime Studios present Bring the Noise. Woo. 2026 Heat Numero Uno feature event, baby. U-Bar. So yeah, Bring the Noise is back for another year. It's a celebration of original music, of fresh talent, and just the next wave of Dunedin artists generally.
3: And
4: so
3: if you're a band and you haven't signed up yet, sign-ups are still open until Sunday.
1: It's been extended a little bit. So you might not be in this heat, but you can still join.
3: Well, that's what they said in the email. So
1: yeah.
3: Try sign up if you can and if you want to.
1: And I heard this crazy band is signed up. Bring the Noise.
3: No.
4: The rumbling suggests that
3: it's on the DL.
1: Perhaps. No, it's on the DL.
4: Perhaps a couple of big ones.
3: It's not confirmed.
4: No.
1: Who knows? But that event is free, so definitely go if you want to hear just some free, sick tunes.
4: Yeah, like it is actually not one to miss, because the other thing that you can find is that a lot of Dunedin bands that actually get quite big and you know, become like the Pint Night frequenters and the ones that everyone gets hyped to see at Pearl Diver and stuff, they usually start there.
1: It's true.
4: I remember seeing Caribou play in 2023 and going, these guys are cool, and suddenly they're everywhere doing stuff. So
1: same
4: cool,
1: same story with Proboscis. They debuted at Dig the Gig last year.
4: everyone's eagerly anticipating
1: their
4: debut
1: first
4: album.
1: Single.
4: So, yeah, it's pretty hype.
1: Full concert.
4: So, yeah, that's the thing, though, because you can call yourself a day one if you go and see this band.
1: It's true.
3: Not a one day, starting here. Day one.
4: Yeah. Pretty epic, anyway.
1: Anyway, that was the Red Times Gig Guide. Thanks for listening.
4: Thanks for gigging with our guy.
1: At 6 p.m., we have another interview. God, it's been packed today, guys. We have an interview with Mia from the Otipoti Dineen Whānau Refuge. So keep it locked. We'll see you then. This is Acrid Avid Jam Shred by Aphex Twin.
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0: Kia ora, kei te whakaronga mai, kua ki te reo irirangi kotahi. This is the Friday Drive. Oops, we've got a little bit of ads. I'm Felix.
1: And Felix is with Josie and Hunter, and a very exciting guest. We have Mia.
0: Yeah, we're joined by Mia from the Otipoti Dineen Whānau Refuge. Hello.
2: Hello.
0: How are you doing?
2: Good, thank you. How are you guys?
0: We're doing great. It's been busy here on the radio today.
1: Cool. Could you tell us a little bit about what you guys do, in case anyone doesn't know?
2: Of course. Yes. So this is my second year volunteering for the Otipoti Dineen Whānau Refuge Committee. This is our sixth year running the sample sale, among other events. And this year's sample sale are being held in support of the 24/7 crisis response mahi of the Otipoti Dineen Whānau Refuge. So every dollar from this fundraiser is raised to help ensure wahine, tamariki and whānau that are experiencing family violence can access our support and advocacy, safety, planning and someone to talk to if they need anything. The refuge does incredible work providing this support, and they're available 365 days of the year, including Christmas and New Year's. So our fundraising goes towards helping create therapeutic spaces where whānau can be together and heal and talk, reflect, learn and reconnect with each other. So through this collective kaupapa, we are continuing welcoming different people and working towards creating safer futures for whānau.
0: Awesome. That sounds like it's super important. As far as I know, the Whānau Refuge is kind of, or at least these events are run by the Otago Law Student Fundraising Committee. Do you have, I just want to learn like a bit of history about it. How did that, you know, come to be created and...
1: that relationship.
0: Yeah, relationship between the Whānau Refuge and the Otago Law Department.
2: Yeah, like you said, we are a group of law students from the university. This is my only second year of volunteering, so I'm not exactly sure how it came to be, but I presume that a group of students from the university would have approached the refuge and asked how they can help out.
1: Cool. Yeah. Awesome. And this fundraiser, whereabouts is it held?
2: It's held at 343 George Street on the 15th of August, so next weekend.
0: So I believe 343 George Street, for anyone who doesn't know, is it's sort of in between a bunch of cafes, isn't it? It's like on the...
1: Is it like a pop-up shop?
0: In the little plaza part. It's got that blue and white sign out the front. They usually hold like street designer clothing markets as well.
1: Cool.
0: Like just regularly. So it's awesome that they're hosting that.
1: Sweet. So anyone can go?
2: Yeah, open to the public. It's right next to Adjo, if that helps. I know that's a popular cafe.
0: Yes.
1: Yep. And it's all, whereabouts do the clothes come from?
2: The clothes are donated from a bunch of brands around New Zealand. So we have some really big designer brands going. One of our main supporters is Flo and Frankie.
1: Oh, cool.
2: And they've donated so many boxes of clothing, which is great. So it's awesome to see that support from lots of brands.
1: Yeah, especially good quality, high name brands. Pretty cool way to fundraise. Is it mostly supported by community donations?
2: Mostly it's from these brands. So yeah. We reach out to brands earlier in the year and ask them for any donations if they're able to.
1: Yeah.
2: And then we receive all these packages and set them all up. So we don't really get many donations from the community themselves. Those mostly go directly straight from people to the refuge.
1: Cool. Yeah, and the refuge itself, is it government supported or mostly donated by people?
2: It's mostly donated by people. It is a non-profit organisation, so not covered by the government, I believe.
1: Yes.
2: But most of their donations come from the public willing to help and from the work that they do themselves.
1: Yeah. So, awesome. Yeah. So the support, so by shopping, you can support this refuge center, which is pretty cool. Get to shop for some really exactly. exciting designer clothes and support a really cool cause.
0: Yeah. What other kinds of events do you host that help the Whanau Refuge?
2: Upcoming, we have a gig and an auction coming up. They're on the Instagram page for those dates and where they're going to be. But we also have a bake sale and a quiz night, and then the sample sale as well. The sample sale and the auction are the biggest supporters, I guess, for the refuge. They generate usually the most money, but it's great to go along to all of the other events as well.
0: Awesome. Now, I think this is probably an important thing to ask about. How can somebody who might need help from the Whanau Refuge get in contact or find you?
2: Yeah, so the Whanau Refuge does have a website, and they do have a crisis number that you can call if you're looking for help. And basically there is accommodation and essential supplies for Whanau for their immediate arrival when they get there.
0: Awesome. So the website, in case anybody is wondering, is odwr.nz. Do you have the phone number on the top of your mind? I don't remember.
1: You'll be able to find it online.
0: You'll be able to find it online. Is there a physical, is there like a building that you guys have?
1: Oh, I have the phone number.
2: The committee itself doesn't have a building, but the refuge does have a building.
0: Great.
2: Yeah, in Dunedin.
1: The crisis line, if you want to call them, is 0800 refuge or 0800 733 4843. So that's who you can contact, and that's 24/7.
0: You don't need to be a specific type of person. They help women, men, youth, children, and families. You know, anyone who feels like they need this type of help can call.
1: That's pretty cool. Yeah. I just had a look as well. There's an Instagram page that as run by students, I presume, and that's where they advertise a lot of the events, and it's really cool graphic design, actually, on the Instagram. I'm very impressed. But yes, so lots of things advertised on there, so if you look up their Instagram, it's a good way to keep updated.
0: Yeah. Mia, I've got a question for you. How have you enjoyed, or how's your experience been as being a part of this committee?
2: It has been so rewarding for me personally. Last year, I found the day just with the sample sale itself. It was such a lovely environment. Just seeing the community get together and come along to support. And we had lots of members of the public come up and ask the volunteers, you know, how did you get into this? It's such a great cause. They'd never heard of the committee before, which was great. So yeah. I think spreading that awareness is really important. And the refuge does such great work. So it's so important to be able to give back to them in any way that we can, and that's really special to me, I think.
1: Yeah, that's so cool. It sounds like there's a lot of very kind-hearted people that are raising funds and using lots of energy for us. That's really cool. I have a practical question. Do you have to bring cash, or do they take like bank transfers or FPOS?
2: Yes, so it's a gold coin donation on entry, but if you're buying anything there, then there is FPOS, and cool. You can use cash as well.
1: Great, good to know. Because I feel like sometimes you never know.
0: It's true.
1: What's available? Cool. Oh. Is there anything else you would like our listeners to know other than absolutely come to the sample sale and support, take support and give support if you can?
2: Apart from that, no. I think that's everything. Thank you.
0: You can also volunteer. I think you can reach out on the website if you're listening and you want to help out. In addition to donating, so that's also an option.
2: If you are wanting to donate, then you can visit the website, the Otiporti Dunedin Whanau Refuge website, and donations from the public are accepted there. Otherwise, it's great to come along to these events and support in that way as well.
1: Cool. Well, thank you so much for your time, Mia.
2: Thank you guys for your time as well.
1: All the best for this event. I know I will definitely be stopping by. It sounds really cool.
0: It's always nice having causes like this swing by and say hi.
1: Yeah. Cool. Thank you, Mia. Enjoy the rest of your evening.
2: Thank you. You too.
1: Bye-bye.
0: Bye-bye.
2: Bye.
1: So just as a wrap-up for that, next Saturday morning. Morning? It's all day.
0: I believe it's during the day.
1: During the day, on the Saturday, next Saturday, be next to Adjo, grab yourself a coffee from Adjo, and then go get some designer clothes for good prices that go to a good cause.
0: Yeah.
1: What are we going to listen to?
0: We are going to listen to a band that I like and I saw during... Great Sounds Great last year, called Half Angel, from Wellington. The song is called Death in Venice. Just before we move on, just one last reminder. You can contact, if you need to, the Otapotu Dineen Whana Refuge at odwr.nz. After that, back to the tunes. We've got no more interviews for the rest of the night, so yeah. It's just going to be jamming. Hope you all have a great weekend.
1: This song is Death in Venice.

Radio 1 91 FM is proudly supported by New Zealand On Air. Cranking the cranks and pulling the levers so you don't have to. Cheers, gang!

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Saw through it. 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You know? You know? You know? You decide who you are. You decide who you are. You decide who you are. Who you want to be. Who you want to be. And you hold on to that. And you hold on to that. Write it out. Write it out.

0: Ahikaroa presents a journey that celebrates the artists and stories of the Dunedin Public Art Gallery Collection. Building from the just-released book of the same title, the exhibition explores ideas of arrival and departure, ways of occupying and experiencing land in the natural environment, building structures and spaces of shelter and protection, and the sharing of stories through art. Acknowledging mana whenua and the concept of ahika as an expression of the continuous occupation of land through whakapapa, Te Ahikaroa offers audiences a rich sense of the unique location and history of this institution, the wide range of artists represented in the collection, and the artistic, cultural and historic context of their works. Te Ahikaroa, on now at the Dunedin Public Art Gallery.
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Hello, you're listening to Radio 191 FM. My name is Anna. Sorry I was running a bit late today. I was out enjoying a lovely pint with my friends at Pearl Diver. Nice little venue there. Had a nice noisy APA, very tasty. And I had some flatbread, house-made flatbread. Delicious. Today I am going to play... Well, I was planning on playing, just playing covers. That was going to be the theme of this tonight's show, covers. So songs performed by someone who isn't the original writer. But I don't know how many of these I want to listen to. But we'll start off with that and see how long it takes for me to get sick of listening to covers. But anyway, thanks for tuning in to Radio 1.

All right, you're listening to Radio 1, 91 FM. My name is Anna. That was Please, Please, Please Let Me Get What I Want by Deftones. The original was by The Smiths. Before that was Hurt by Johnny Cash. The original, of course, of that one is by Nine Inch Nails. Playing covers this evening. So we'll see how many of those I can get through before I change my mind. So up next, Crimson and Clover by Joan Jett and the Blackhearts, then Love Song by Jack Off Jill, and then I think I will play A Suggestion from Dad, Thanks Dad, Black Magic Woman by Santana. Thanks for tuning in to Radio 1, 91 FM.

That was Black Magic Woman by Santana. You're listening to Radio 1, 91 FM. My name is Anna, and tonight I am playing covers. I actually never knew that song was a cover until my dad just told me a couple minutes ago. Before that was Love Song, covered by Jack Off Jill, the original by The Cure, and Crimson and Clover by Joan Jett and the Blackhearts. The original of that one is by Tommy James and the Shondells, which was released in 1968. So I never actually heard the original of that one either. So that's sort of one of those scenarios where the cover gets more famous, I think, than the original. Hope everyone had a good week. Everyone who's tuning in had a good week. Mine was pretty same old, just on the daily grind. Snow day on Tuesday though, that was fun. Probably could have made it into the office because there wasn't actually that much snow, but I spent most of the day watching TV instead. Because there was snow, I couldn't possibly. Alright, so up next is Seasons in the Sun by Black Box Recorder. I don't actually know who the original of that one is by, but I do know that it is a cover. Then Swinging Party, covered by Lord, and then Doin' Time by Lana Del Rey. Thanks for tuning in to Radio 1. Hope you're having a good evening and enjoying the tunes.

0: Thank you.
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5: 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My name is Anna. The time has just gone 3 minutes past eight. These songs that played last were Doin' Time by Lana Del Rey, a cover of Sublime, Swingin' Party by Lorde, a cover of The Replacements, and Seasons in the Sun by Black Block Box Recorder, who I have found out was a song originally in French called Les Moribonds, which translates to The Dying Man, because it's a dying man's farewell to his loved ones. So, bit of a downer, but moving on, I guess. And then it was Lake of Fire by Nirvana, the original by The Meat Puppets. So up next, I'm deciding what to play. This is a good song. Take Me to the River by The Talking Heads. What a good song. Let's listen to that. You're listening to Radio 1. Thanks for tuning in.

That was Yellow by Wisp. You're listening to Radio 1 91 FM. Tonight I am playing covers of songs. So before that was Take Me to the River by the Talking Heads, a cover of Al Green. Then Everybody Wants to Rule the World by Lorde. The original, of course, by Tears for Fears. She went pretty dramatic with that one, but still good. Good song. Good voice. Alright, so up next is And I Love Her by Kurt Cobain. Then Wild Horses by The Sundays. So I hope you enjoy those tracks. Have been enjoying the show so far. Yeah. Thanks for listening.

Hey, you're listening to Radio 1 91 FM. That was Renegades of Funk by Rage Against the Machine. What played before that was And I Love Her by Kurt Cobain and Wild Horses by The Sundays. To be honest, I really want a cup of tea, and I'm finding it hard to think about anything other than the cup of tea waiting for me at home. But I will play some more songs despite this. So up next is Woman Without Whiskey by Wednesday, Superstar by Sonic Youth, and Love Buzz by Nirvana. 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Thanks for tuning in.

That was The Passenger by Susie and the Banshees. You're listening to Radio 1, 91 FM. I'm just about done for the evening, but there is one more song I wanted to play. I haven't heard it before, so this is going to be a new experience for all of us. American Woman by The Butthole Surfers. A cover of The Guess Who. Everything The Butthole Surfers does, I am a fan of Butthole Surfers. I like their music. Everything they do is a little bit unhinged, so this might be crazy, but we're gonna listen to this final track together for the evening. I hope you've enjoyed the show. Hopefully we're finishing on a high note with this song and not going out with a fizzle. All right, thanks for tuning in to Radio 1 91 FM.

Te reo irirangi kotahi. No mai, haere mai. Welcome, welcome.

0: that Ahikaroa presents a journey that celebrates the artists and stories of the Dunedin Public Art Gallery Collection. Building from the just-released book of the same title, the exhibition explores ideas of arrival and departure, ways of occupying and experiencing land in the natural environment, buildings, structures and spaces of shelter and protection, and the sharing of stories through art. Acknowledging mana whenua and the concept of ahika as an expression of the continuous occupation of land through whakapapa, Te Ahikaroa offers audiences a rich sense of the unique location and history of this institution, the wide range of artists represented in the collection, and the artistic, cultural and historic context of their works. Te Ahikaroa, on now at the Dunedin Public Art Gallery.
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That's right. The revolution does indeed start now because this is the Three Chord Revolution Punk Rock Show. With me, your host, Nath. How have you been? I've been cold. It snowed. I am not a fan of the white stuff. Do not like it. It makes it hard to go places and risky to go anywhere. I am not risking the health and well-being of my car. That is it. If there's a possibility, you know, an increased possibility over the normal possibility, yeah, I'm gonna sit this one out. Yeah, if you need me, call. But other than that, yeah, it's been not a terrible week. But the big news in the punk world this week in New Zealand is, are you doing something on Waitangi weekend? If you're in Wellington on the 5th or Auckland on the 6th, you, like me and probably a lot of other people, can go see Propagandhi. They are playing at Meow in Wellington and the Power Station in Auckland. So that will be good because Waitangi Day on the Saturday, take Sunday off. Monday is the Mondayization of the holiday, so technically I just have to have one day off. Cool. So yes, that is in the off. Tickets are up now. So I'm going to play some Propagandhi. I'm going to play Anti-Manifesto, Victory Lap, and the classic I Am a Rifle. Also, we got stuff coming up from New Junk City, Devon Can, The Solutions, No Effects, Just Friends, Donuts, Next Scars, Summer Strain, Stay Safe, Bullock Panic, and much, much more. But right now, this is Propagandhi and Anti-Manifesto.

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I'm like, what? 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
1: That was the great Joe Strummer and the Mescalaros with their track, Johnny Appleseed. For some reason, Joe Strummer's been on my mind a bit this week. Just thinking about things he said and just who he was as a person. Don't know why, but just a shame. He is missed. He is very, very missed. Right now, I'm going to play you some stuff from a band. They are Eep Oop. They have a new track. It is called Pretty. I'm going to play you that track. I'm going to play you another track of theirs called Walls and Don't Waste Away With Me. Also, we got stuff coming up from Big Time, Coastal Fire Department, Barriers, Rabies, Lifetime, Convict Class, System, Rocket from the Crypt, and much, much more. But right now, this is Eep Oop and Pretty.

That was Friends Will Rom with their track 5,000 Cigarettes. You're with Nath on the Three Chord Revolution Punk Rock Show. Hey, it's time for me to wrap it up for the week. Hope you guys have enjoyed the show. If you're in a band or want me to play a band's songs, get in touch. It is Three Chord Revolution Punk Rock Show with Nath. It's on Facebook. Look it up. Give me a yell. Right now, I'm going to play you a couple of tracks from the brand new album from Apes of the State. It is called Nothing Makes Sense Anymore. It is out now on all streaming platforms. I'm going to play you The Champion, Love Song for the Class War, and Internet Song. You guys have a great week. I'll see you next week. Peace. One.

She go home, my go home, my go home, my go home, my go home, my go home, my go home, my go home, my go home, my go home, my go home, my go home, my go home, my go home, my go home, my go home, my go home, my go home, my go home, my go home, my go home, my go home, my go home, my go home, my go home, my go home, my go home, my go home, my go home, my go home, my go home, my go home, my go home, my 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

0: Ko kraiti ihu te tama I tukua. 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
1: Brother Choi.

0: Ahikaroa presents a journey that celebrates the artists and stories of the Dunedin Public Art Gallery Collection. Building from the just-released book of the same title, the exhibition explores ideas of arrival and departure, ways of occupying and experiencing land in the natural environment, buildings, structures and spaces of shelter and protection, and the sharing of stories through art. Acknowledging mana whenua and the concept of ahika as an expression of the continuous occupation of land through whakapapa, Te Ahikaroa offers audiences a rich sense of the unique location and history of this institution, the wide range of artists represented in the collection, and the artistic, cultural and historic context of their works. Te Ahikaroa, on now at the Dunedin Public Art Gallery.
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3: Picture this. 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You're crawling out of bed at 11 in the morning. 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A Powerade, a servo pie, and a healthy serving of the local art buzz.
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Marie, folks, no mai, haere mai, welcome to the DPAG Late Breakfast Show on Radio 1, starting off with Crutch, new one by Love Spells. Gorgeous, beautiful, lovely. I've got a couple of exhibitions coming up at Blue Oyster to shout out today that are opening next weekend. A couple of events on at the DPAG, one of which is NZIFF related, which I will also be talking today again, because it's coming up very, very shortly and very exciting. And a few more events to shout out besides that, and a lot of tunes to play. So I'm going to start with some Achtung, some Civil Talk, and some Girl and Girl. All new stuff. Fantastic. Thanks, Maddie Barnes. This one's Homesick by Achtung on the DPAG Late Breakfast Show. As always, it's on The One.

and Girl. Extremely catchy track. It's Dead on the DPAG Late Breakfast Show on Radio 1. Following Civil Talks, there's an FBI office in Wellington. A punk track that does very much what it says on the tin. And Homesick by Achtung. Achtung, lead singer Jacob Stevenson, whose house I will be invading in a couple of weeks' time on the way to Hamilton. First event that I wanted to shout out today, because it is on today at 2 p.m., just 3 short hours from now, is the NZIF Whānau Marama sneak peek at the Dunedin Public Art Gallery. It's a free event that previews a large amount of the NZIFF program. By my count, there is over 80 showings for the NZIFF in Dunedin from the 14th to the 30th of August. Unfortunately, the middle weekend of which I'll be missing because I'm in Hamilton watching an award-winning play, Passion Fruits, which is a shame because there's a few that I really wanted to see that are on in the middle weekend. But alas, if you're here all the time and you have all this free time, but there are so many films and you do not know which ones you want to see, you do not know which ones might be hidden gems, get along to the sneak peek this afternoon at the DPAG, hosted by Riley Atkinson, previous Vice President of New Zealand Federation of Film Societies. Be great informative event, the Bit Light refreshments, and yeah, find out about some of the gems that you didn't know about. The image that they've got as the preview for the event is of Crocodile. And Crocodile is by Pietra Brett Kelly and the critics. Pietra is a famous, within the circles, New Zealand documentarian who has had many successes at NZIFF. But this one seems especially intriguing to me because it is about a YouTube channel that I have followed in passing for a couple of years now called The Critics. They're a bunch of young filmmakers from Nigeria. Who film mostly on cell phones with what they have. Really incredible guerrilla filmmaking. And yeah, for a long time, Pietra has been filming them, following them, and making a documentary of their work and the sort of culture going on over there. It looks fantastic. It looks heartwarming and inspiring and just gorgeous. So that is definitely one of the hidden gems you could learn about at the preview event at the DPAG from 2 p.m. today. Get along. I'm going to play some Skyrim 3 by The World Is Against You Now, one of my favorite song titles ever, because what happened to Skyrim 2? So many questions. It poses so many questions. Then I'm going to play some Gurriers and Ringlets. Again, all new stuff. Fantastic. On the DPAG Late Breakfast Show, Skyrim the Third, Skyrim 3, Skyrim III on Radio 1.

Springlets, I used to paint on the DPAG Late Breakfast Show on Radio 1, following Guria's Irish band with Party Lines and The World Is Against You with Skyrim 3. And I did lie to you, that Ringlet song isn't new. I apologise, just me telling fibs on the air, as per usual. A beautiful pairing of new exhibitions that I wanted to shout out coming to Blue Oyster next weekend. The opening is on the 15th of August. Blue Oyster continuing with their multiple space gallery with the Pearl and the Oyster. The two opening next week are Fenua Feeling by Noah von Beswitz. And that's in the Oyster. And in the Pearl, Form and Matter by Molly Batsi Machana. Molly Batsi is an Otipoti local, and Noah is from Wellington. I will go more into more detail on those beautiful exhibitions and what they entail later in the show, and hopefully we'll have them on for a chat in the upcoming weeks. But just wanted to shout out ahead of time that pairing is opening on the 15th of August at 11 a.m. Sorry, I'm trying to look at two screens at once, and I'm too old for that now. Too old, three decades into my life, to look at two screens at once. But yeah, it starts at 11 a.m. I will completely forgive you for foregoing the show to go to the opening of the Blue Oyster exhibitions. Always, always, you've always got a pass to miss the show to see new Blue Oyster exhibitions. I'm going to go ahead and play some Fontaine's DC now. Some House 2000 afterwards. Dunedin Hyperpop, hell yeah. And Perfume Genius following that. But the first one, my favourite Fontaine song, I Love You, on the DPAG Late Breakfast Show, as always, on the one.

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I feel like I need some love. Do you feel I wanna? Why do you think I'm dressed up?

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You know I wanna. 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I feel like I need some love. You know I wanna. Why do you think I'm dressed up?

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Perfume Genius, No Front Teeth, featuring Aldous Harding on the DPAG Late Breakfast Show on Radio 1, following House 2000 with Dressed Up and Fontaine's DC with I Love You. Here on the show, if I've recently consumed a piece of art that I enjoyed, I will tend to speak on it. And there's one that I have been struggling to speak with anyone about because of its sort of toxic, vaguely politicized cultural position, is I just finished Infinite Jest the other day by David Foster Wallace, which, if you know it, is a ridiculously long novel by a guy who was relatively controversial himself, a novel that has become associated with a litany of male, young white male hyper fans in a way that I feel like harms what is a very good book. And I don't have a ton to say about it, other than I really, really enjoyed his prose. Thought it was fantastic. And it is, as people often say, a book about addiction. And if you have struggled with addiction of any kind, or you have overcome addiction of any kind, I do think there is a ton of very gratifying writing in there, very empathetic writing in a way that is not condescending in the slightest, which is fantastic. But more than addiction, it is, and this is where I have to agree that it leans into what a lot of the stereotypical young white male writing does, is it's a book about a son's fractured relationship with his father and a father's fractured relationship with his son. And I think that is more the crux of the novel than the addiction stuff even is, because the addiction stuff plays into that rather than vice versa. And in that respect, it's fantastic. It's gorgeous. It's beautiful. It's very, very human. It was wonderful. You know, 950 pages, I think the edition I was reading was, plus the 300 pages of footnotes, which are ridiculous. And by the end of it, I was really enjoying every time I got to sit down before bed and read another two, three chunks of it. Gorgeous writing. Fantastic and worth the effort if you've ever thought, maybe I shouldn't read that. I would say do it. It's very enjoyable. And if you've ever thought, I should read Infinite Jest, but then went, that's 950 pages long, I can't be bothered with that. Understandable, totally fair. His short stories, which I got into after finishing the book, are fantastic. The short story collection, Girl with the Curious Hair, is fantastic. Great place to start. Both Flesh and Knot is a collection of his essays, his nonfiction essays, and his nonfiction writing, which is also incredible. As a cultural commentator, he was fantastic. It is really good stuff. It's very entertaining. And it is often laugh-out-loud funny. I do recommend it. I can't say too much to it because, like I say, the landscape around that conversation has been poisoned over the years. But if you were ever thinking, maybe I should read it, and there was an apprehension about the way, people would be like, you read Infinite Jest, how intellectual of you. Just read it. It's a very good book. Don't let the cultural discussions around things put you off. At least checking them out for yourself. I'm going to go ahead and play some tunes. I'm going to play Peppermint Roses by the Lemon Twigs. I'm going to play Tuesday by Toro y Moi. And I'm going to play No Intro by Salvia Palth. A friend of mine, I would say a friend of mine, a person I grew up around in Nelson, Daniel Lyons, makes music under the name Salvia Palth. Incredible, incredible guy. He was lovely and soft and very quiet. And I remember when I first saw that I Was All Over Her, his track that went mega, mega famous on social media, hit like 400 million Spotify streams or something. Ridiculous. He made it on a MacBook. On a MacBook in Golden Bay. Don't let your dreams be dreams. Get out there and do it. But the first one we're going to play, Peppermint Roses by the Lemon Twigs on the DPAG Late Breakfast Show. As always, on the one.